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0: 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War, good God. What is it good for? I'm not. About the right time. Absolutely nothing. Nothing.
1: Absolutely nothing. Well, depending on who you ask.
0: Friend only to the Undertaker.
1: Yeah, depending on who you ask.
0: Okay.

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1: 520, we're going to talk about the Brat. 520, we're going to talk about India Irie. And you want to be in the tea room. For those of you who don't know, new phone, who this? 310-330-5554. 310-330-5554 is the number you get through if you want to talk on the tea room. 310-330-5554. 310-330-KJLH.
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1: All right, we are in the tea room, everybody. Let's get down. This is our last class of the week.
2: Last class of the week, all right.
1: In terms of the tea room, because tomorrow is 4th of July, sort of kind of holiday. I know it's the 3rd of July, but it's sort of kind of holiday. So probably no tea room tomorrow for sure. Just because it's a holiday.
2: It's a holiday tomorrow.
1: I'm going to let y'all breathe.
2: Okay.
1: Let you breathe, class. Let you breathe. I don't know if you remember that. What's his name? T.I. And Tiny had a lawsuit against a toy company for stealing
2: the Bratz OMG doll.

0: dolls or something like that?
1: Yeah, they're for stealing. Well, they felt like that those dolls were taken from their group that they created.
2: Absolutely. The OMG girls.
1: Mm-hmm. And so they won like $71 million in the lawsuit. Of course, the people appealed.
2: Right.
1: And so they ended up with $53 million.
2: Okay.
1: But still, then I think they appealed again.
2: Okay.
1: And now it's down to $15 million.
2: Oh, that's a big
1: jump. So they went from $71 million to $15 million.
2: That's
1: yeah.
2: That don't seem right now. Hold on.
1: Yeah, well, that's where it is. 15, or is this, does it say nearly $18 million? Yeah.
2: Wow.
1: So from 71 to 18 million, yes, that is a huge jump.
2: I remember when the news came out, T.I. said he was retiring. He's not going on tour no more. He was done rapping.
1: Well, he might have to get back to work.
2: Yeah, he might have to put that album out now.
1: Wait, unless he can live off of 18 million. I mean, that's not bad. I could retire off 18 million.
2: Oh, man. 18 million?
1: Yeah, I'm good with 18 million. I would just live off the interest.
2: See, now you're talking.
1: Oh,
2: that's a finance right there. You know what you're talking about.
1: Hey. I think a million is about $20,000 in interest. I don't know. Now I'm sounding stupid. But
2: now you know how to make it work, for sure.
1: Yeah, that money would be stacked.
2: Stacked,
1: for sure.
2: Yeah, you know how to make
1: so
2: it
1: you
2: work.
1: Remember we did this big story about Afro Man. He won a lawsuit down in some city where the police came into his house, broke into his house,
2: uh-huh.
1: and he sued the police department for breaking into his house and stealing his money.
2: Absolutely.
1: And he won.
2: Uh-huh.
1: Well, Afro Man tried to go to the BET Awards. He was invited to the BET Awards. And because he had on an American flag suit, he said they refused to let him on the red carpet.
2: Why is that?
1: I don't know. I have no idea why they did not let that man on the red carpet.
2: Are they afraid to make people mad? Are they afraid to make the Patriots mad?
1: Why are you mad if you... I mean, what's wrong with wearing an American flag? He said, I can't walk the BET red carpet because I got high. Yeah, man, freedom of speech. Oh, this is the new song he gonna make? He's probably gonna... Yeah, these are people's comments. Because, you know, he's famous for the song Because I Got High,
2: right.
1: Because I Got High. So these are just people being funny on Instagram. I can't walk the red carpet because I got high. Yeah, man. Freedom of speech. God bless America and all that good stuff, man. You know what I'm saying. So those are just people kind of making fun of him. He was not high on the carpet. But so sad. We live in the best country in the world. BET would not be what it is in any other country. Entitled and tone deaf.
2: Mm.
1: Yeah, I am completely befuddled as to how do you not let somebody on the red carpet because of what they're wearing. I mean, he wasn't naked. I could see if you know, turn a naked person away, but it seems like they welcome naked people on the red carpet.
2: Yeah, they welcome all the buffoonery.
1: So
2: we
1: want answers, BET.
2: Well, who's the owner of BET?
1: I don't know. I don't know, some corporation.
2: Yeah, that was.
1: It's not Bob Johnson, that's for sure.
2: It's not a black man.
1: We want answers. I want to know why Afro Man couldn't walk the red carpet because he had on a flag suit. I don't understand that.
2: Because
1: there have been plenty of people. There have been plenty of people with flag suits and dresses that have walked the red carpets on bigger stages. Actually, you know, I'm not trying to throw shade at BET. It's a big stage, but I'm just saying in the grand scheme of things, mainstream stage is probably what I should have said. Where you know. They don't even let us walk the red carpet.
2: I think Afro Man, what he represents now, is too powerful. And him walking on the BET red carpet in that American flag suit after he just beat the police, I think it's too powerful.
1: I thought it was great, man.
2: I thought it was amazing, but that's why they didn't let him walk over there.
1: Is that why they did what they did?
2: Because he's victorious. He beat the police, and now he's wearing his American flag suit?
1: Yeah.
2: Nah, we can't.
1: He always wears that American flag suit, though. He's always...
2: This is something new. When he first came out, he wasn't doing that kind of stuff.
1: No, I don't mean when he first came out. I meant recently, more recently, like within the last few years.
2: Yeah, absolutely.
1: He's got American stuff all around his house and stuff like that. That was, you know, so I think it's wrong if they turned him away on the red carpet. And y'all need to find out who did that and why that's being done. And I'm not sure why we're not talking about it more on social media. But that was wrong if that is the truth. The brat felt like Deb Antony. Is that her last name?
2: Deb Antony.
1: Antony. The brat is mad at her. She's a big person in the this woman Deb is a big person in the music industry. She and the brat apparently had

0: created a show together, and she moved on without Brett's knowledge and created the show herself. Here's Brett talking about it.
1: I was watching TV. I just happened to see Deb's house, and I was like, let me just see what this is about. The network wanted to do a boot camp show. So we pitched it to them. Me, Deb, whatever happened, they ended up saying they wanted to do something else after that. So I had been holding on to this idea for a long time or whatever, and I had been talking back and forth to Deb. I got all the receipts. I hit him one day like, yo, me and Deb need to talk to you about doing a boot camp show. You know what I'm saying? So he goes, oh, she pitching it to me today.
2: Without you?
1: Kind of the same idea. It's kind of the same thing we pitched in the deck together. Some ideas were hers and some are mine. I'm not taking full credit for it, but it was our ideas collectively put together to build this boot camp. And I just didn't think she would go pitch it without me. I felt so stupid. Hey, that's what's up. And I hung up like, what the f-?
0: Yeah.
3: Wow.
0: Crazy.
3: Yeah.
0: But that is what happens in Hollywood.
3: Yeah, I hear
0: that's what happens in Hollywood all the time. You with a partner, y'all working on something, and all of a sudden you see your stuff on TV. I've seen it twice.
3: Damn,
0: it's definitely happened to me twice. And there's really nothing you can do about it. You have no.
3: Wow, that's deep.
0: Nothing you can do. Andy Irie took to social media again today to say again that she does not want the song Spin That boycotted. She just wants you to do what's best for you.
4: It is being wrongly reported that I think we should boycott this song of the summer. I'm not going to tell you what it is because I refuse to sing that song, but either you know what it is or you don't. And if you don't, you can go find it. It's very easy. But I don't think we should boycott. What I want is to see people understand the power of words and music and to make choices that are healthy for them. That's what I want. Do I think it matters what I want for people? No. I have finally learned that it doesn't matter and that there's no amount of sacrificing my life force energy that is gonna make anybody want anything better for themselves. All I can do is emanate what I emanate, stand for what I stand for, and hope that it reaches who it's meant to reach. And that's it. And that's all I'm going to do. And so my comment makes it very clear that I don't think we should boycott. My comment is tantamount to everybody doesn't want the same thing. And there are a lot of people who are saying it's just a song. Well, if that's what you think, enjoy. But what I know is that music has power. But of course, I have used that power to help some people, and I have traveled around this world twice, and I see the impact of what we export out of the Black American experience to the rest of the world. Longer story for another time, but I've seen it, so I know, and I'm telling you what it is, but you enjoy if that's what you want to do.
0: Okay. I think that's what the people wanted to do, because after she did all that talking, why do people go and do a mashup with Spin That and video?
5: JY, turn me up. Miami.
0: They wrong. Twin. DJ Twin.

0: This kind of jamming a little hard in the original.
1: It is kind of.
0: You might need to call Carisha and do the remix or something.
1: Yeah, you might need to make a phone call to Carisha and bring this one back. Bring this one back, India Irie. Oh, man, you could be winning. Yeah. You could be winning.
2: The only station that can go from that to this.

0: I heard that this brother's concert with Usher, the R&B tour, is 4 hours long.
1: Wow.
0: Longer than the Titanic in Color Purple.
1: That's way too long.
0: 4 hours long. I cannot wait. I'm going to be there on time because I want to see every inch of the 4 hours.
1: All right.
0: And they just added an opener. They did not have an opener. Why they need one with a 4 hour show is beside me. But they just added Mario as an opener.
1: Okay, Mario, that's what's up.
0: Mario on the R&B tour, not a bad choice either.
1: That's major.
0: Not a bad choice, but it is major for him.
1: Yeah, Eric Bellinger is also on that tour
0: right now.
1: So
0: he needs to, anybody on that tour with them needs to have new music straight away.
1: Absolutely.
0: Straight away.
1: That's major. It's probably the biggest tour of the summer. Gotta be.
0: Also was told that they have an album coming out together. Was not supposed to tell, but I told you.
1: Yeah, I think we need that.
0: I told you just now.
1: Chris Brown, we need it.
0: They are working on an album right now. Heard it from a very reliable source.
1: Okay, okay. Well, let's do it.
0: That source could have been Usher himself.
1: It could have been Usher. Was it Usher?
0: I will not say. But they will have an album coming out.
1: All right, looking forward to that.
0: Definitely looking forward for that. The Women's Health Expo, the KJLH Women's Health Expo, is back. 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It is for caregivers. 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
1: Okay, so it's
0: only
1: exclusive.
0: 10. Yeah, very exclusive. Very exclusive. If you are wishing to become an author, then you can also come to the Author's Corner because they're going to have people there to talk about ghostwriting, talk about self-publishing. All of that's going to be inside the

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0: This that I beat it up.
1: Oh, that's what that it is. Yeah, that's my joint. Yeah, I'll beat it up.
0: Okay, KJ, ladies, we do don't take
1: it's called
0: a turn.
1: Up. It's called up.
0: Yeah, that's the one right there.
1: I'll beat it up. Okay.
0: We need to play that version.
1: I doubt it. Very seriously. Gospel royalty is coming to Los Angeles. Kim Burrell.
0: Oh, yeah.
1: Radio Free 102.3 KJLH presents Kim Burrell live at the Blue Note July 7th. Mark that down. It's a praise party, and it's hosted by our very own Andre Russell. 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We love you back.
0: Oh, yeah, we do love you back. Don't nobody love you, KJLH love you.
1: Have you been involved in an accident as a pedestrian, cyclist, or scooter? Those little scooters will get you.
0: They will.
1: You think you be, you know.
0: Think you scooting.
1: Man, when I tell you, when I saw that woman going down that Hollywood Hill with that scooter, and she and she did a flip. She did a Simone Biles right in front of my face and fell right in the concrete right in front of me.
0: Uh-huh.
1: I went try to pick up a scooter for her, and my friend tried to pick up a shoe.
0: Oh, bless her heart.
1: Yeah, it was rough.
0: Her shoe flew off?
1: Yeah. Ooh,
0: that's rough right there.
1: And you could tell she was in shock because she was like, I'm good. Yeah. And we was thinking, sis, you are not good. You just flew down that Hollywood Hill, and you fell right in front of me. You dropped in front of me.
0: That's deep.
1: You just dropped, just a drop. Like, floop. I was like, oh, my God. She's not good.
0: Bless her heart. Y'all be careful of them scooters.
1: My girlfriend was had to pick up a shoe. The other man was trying to help her up. Her stocking was ripped all up.
0: Oh, man.
1: I was trying to get a scooter back in order.
0: It's time to go home.
1: She said, I'm good.
0: Gotta call you a lift, babe.
1: I'm good. I tell you what, she didn't get back on and she walked it down the rest of that hill. She walked down the rest of that hill with that scooter. I'd have threw that scooter to the side of the road. Ooh. I wouldn't even thought about it.
0: I don't know why you even get on them scooters. Y'all too big for them scooters.
1: Too big.
0: A lot of y'all too big.
1: What you mean too big?
0: You gotta evenly distribute your weight.
1: Well, she wasn't no big girl.
0: What? Something didn't go right coming down that
1: hill is what didn't do right. Hey. That hill she was coming down.
0: Listen, y'all ain't spring chickens no more.
1: Look, call the law offices. This was a young girl. What made you think she was old?
0: Oh, she was an old girl?
1: She was young.
0: I don't know.
1: What made you think she was old and fat? Like, that's how you pictured her as old and fat.
0: You said her shoe flew off.
1: None of that happened.
0: You said she had stockings on.
1: She did have stockings.
0: Older lady. Young girls ain't wearing stockings.
1: Well, I guess I don't mean pantyhose like what you used to wear to church. It was something that goes with her outfit, you know, some kind of.
0: I don't know. I ain't seen the stocking in years. I don't know.
1: You've seen stockings, you just didn't know it. Yeah, you've seen them. Like the tights, you know.
0: I like the Lululemons. Like the.
1: No, that's not tights. Those are leggings.
0: See, I don't know.
1: See, don't worry about it.
0: Yeah.
1: You're going to learn.
0: Bless her heart, though.
1: You're going to learn.

0: Daddy. She was not old, nor neither was she fat.
1: Okay, well, how about that? Her. My bad.
0: I think she did have a dress on, though. Anyway, yeah. I digress.
1: Okay.
0: If you got tripped up by the scooter or if a big rig has hit you, just kabayow, call the law offices of Home of Malayam now. 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We're radio free. The station. 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
1: Absolutely.
0: Yeah. Okay. Coming up, I've got some Stevie Wonder. How about that?
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1: 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The boy from Niterói.

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0: Right now, you can watch Tabitha Brown, Tiffany Haddish, Judge Mathis, and just dropped Roy Wood Jr.
1: That's going to be a good one.
0: Roy Wood Jr. talks about co-parenting and how this, you know, how he works it out with his mother's child. It's going to be a pretty, it's very enlightening. His episode is very enlightening, especially for brothers, you know. So if you're a brother, I encourage you to watch that episode because he does a lot of talk about independence. Okay. Being independent and wanting your own and not having to answer to people.
1: Absolutely.
0: So it's a very good show. 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Oh, is it time to go?
1: It's time to go.
0: It's time to go. Bump, bump, bump, bump. Hey, I'm going to get that song. I'm going to get that song. But that's a classic LA song. What are you talking about?
1: Yeah, we play that song in certain spots when it's time to go.
0: Well, so what spot you think I'm not hitting?
1: The after hour spots when they play that it's time to go.
0: Oh, you don't think I'll be hitting the after hour spots?
1: I'm not surprised at this point, Tammy Mac. I'm not surprised. Talk about some it's time to go. You know what? That warmed my heart that you knew that song. That's amazing.
0: Oh, you got it? I don't think you find it. Shout outs.
1: You know what? Shout out to Xavier Johnson. Happy birthday, man. Just turned 12 years old.
0: Xavier!
1: Happy birthday, bro.
0: All right. All right. All right. And shout out to the Happy, the podcast.
1: Shout out to Happy.
0: Definitely a podcast that will make you happy. So if you feel in some type of way about life, log on to KJLHradio.com and click that Happy with Tammy Mac podcast.
1: That could be everybody feeling some kind of way about life.
0: Yeah.
1: Everybody needs to tune into that.
0: Yeah, it's a good one. It's a doozy, baby. All right. Have yourself a fantastic 4th of July weekend. If you get that third day off, God bless you. We'll talk to you tomorrow. Until then, it's a blessing. It's a blessing. That better be the instrumental. It's a blessing to be in your box. Bye-bye. Y'all.
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3: Hey, this is Kevin Nash. 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

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He's talking about cards and all that stuff, man. All right, play with that if you want to. Somebody go send you to H-E. Nah, I'm not going to say that. All right, I'm right by your side until 12 o'clock midnight. What's happening, everybody? Hope and trust your day is going well. Coming up at 9 o'clock, of course, we're going to be slowing it down, taking your requests and dedications, all your beautiful love messages. Want to give you a chance to let your heart speak to your significant other. But in the meantime and in between time, anything you want to hear to make your summer better, to make your life better, to put a smile on your face, maybe to bring back a good memory, let me know and I got you covered at 310-330-5554. Make a note of that new number, 310-330-KJLH. All right, we'll come back. I got R. Kelly. Yeah, I got some Maxwell. Yeah, some Jane Hancock and more. But it's all next right here on KJLH.

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0: going to play this song from Jane Hancock. It's called Stingy on Radio Free 102.3 KJLH. My name is Kevin Nash, and we're going to be giving you the Summer of Radio Free, the 4th of July Mixtape Weekend. That's right. You know, it's the 4th of July coming up, right, this Saturday. So we're going to kick things off Friday for you. How about that? Our very own DJ Mark and DJ Dents live in the mix this coming Friday and Saturday, beginning at 12:20 p.m. right around your lunch break, right? Then 4:20 p.m. and 8 to midnight. We got the 4th of July Mixtape Weekend. It's made famous by New Image Dental and heard worldwide on the KJLH mobile app. So download it. It's absolutely free. All right, when I come back, let's do some music from GQ. We got Neo taking you back. He had the number one song back in 2006. Got a new one coming up from Leon Thomas, classic from SWV, and more. And it's all next right here on KJLH.
1: Hey, this is Kevin Nash. 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

0: And this weekend, they have family meals. 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

My man, October London, called Silent Treatment right here on Radio Free, 102.3 KJLH. I gotta give him one of these, man. That song is a banger right there. All right, it's Kevin Nash keeping you company. Don't forget, coming up at 9 o'clock, yes, we're gonna be slowing it down, taking your requests and dedications and all your love messages. So if you know someone who holds your heart, okay, give me a phone call tonight at 310-330-KJLH. And when you call me, I'm going to record that very special, loving, beautiful message and then play you back on the radio. But in the meantime, come back. I got some Jill Scott, got some Lauryn Hill by request, brand new music from Kevin Ross and more. And it's all next right here on KJLH.

0: 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Don't move.
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0: And this weekend, they have family meals. 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
1: I just don't understand what we went wrong. I gave you my heart. I gave you my soul.

0: Ray J has turned into a whole comedian right before our very eyes, right? Didn't see that coming at all, right? Every time I see his TikTok videos, I mean, I can't help but laugh, y'all, can I? All right, you're tuned to Radio Free, 102.3 KJLH. Get ready, get into that comfortable spot, because coming up at 9 o'clock, we're going to be slowing it down, taking your requests and dedications, all of your love messages. Want to give you a chance to let your heart speak. You know, life is so very short. Time is moving so fast, and it's super fragile these days, right? Like, it's unbelievable, man. I think about this every day, like, oh, wow. That's why I live intentionally on everything that I do, right? It has to have meaning to it and a whole lot of purpose behind it, you know, because life is so very short. All right, so with that in mind, say something sweet to the person who holds your heart. Say something nice and sweet to the person who has mentored you, who has made a difference in your life, right? You can do that. 52, well, that number's done. 310-330-KJLH. 310-330-5554. Make a note of that number because the old number is done. It's done, okay? No more. Coming up at 9 o'clock, I'll be putting you on the radio. Get it in to me, my love. It's right here on KJLH.
1: Hey, this is Kevin Nash. 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

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Time to slow it down. Taking your requests and dedications tonight. Receiving all these love calls tonight. I was thinking about love letter a couple days ago, right? When was the last time you wrote? And what was the last time you received a love letter? I think I got my first love letter at the age of, I mean, a full length love letter. I could have been maybe 13, I think, 13, right? And I just remembered how it made me feel. Like, I was so anxious to read it, right? And the emojis that they would put in the letter at the very end, and the perfume, like, oh. I mean, we actually fell in love just through love letters, right? Like, this is, especially summertime, man, summertime. I think I always had a new girlfriend every summer at 13. Someone was coming to Louisiana to visit her grandmother, right? And she would stay with her grandmother every summer. Someone new in the neighborhood. It did not fail. And after the summer was over, I had to go back, and that's when the love letters would just pour in. I miss those. We miss those love letters. And I'm saying all that to say this. I'm actually giving you the opportunity to give a verbal love letter, if you will, by giving you the

opportunities and these chances to let your heart speak to your significant other. Just imagine how that person on the receiving end will feel. And I'm telling you, this makes your heart skip a beat. So when you call me at 5, well, that number's done. 310-330-KJLH. 310-330-5554. I'm going to record a very special, loving, beautiful message. And you can spray perfume on this message. And I'm going to play it back on the radio. And right after that, play a beautiful love song to make that person feel loved, needed, wanted, craved. Yeah. So it's all on you to make it special. All right? Area code 310-330-5554. All right, I'm standing by. We'll come back. I'll play those calls back. Play some slow jams and love songs. We call it After Dark, and it's right here on KJLH.

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1: Hi, I'm Cece Jones. I was involved in a serious automobile accident. I immediately called attorney F. Johnson and the SOS lawyers. I was unable to work and went through months of medical treatment. Attorney F. Johnson has done it again. This is the second case in 6 years settled for me. 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
1: When I'm alone in my room, sometimes I stare at the wall, and in the back of my mind, I hear my conscience call, telling me I need a girl who's as sweet as a dove. For the first time in my life,

0: Hey. 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Music Teach Me How to Love.
1: All right, I'm taking love messages right now, so.
0: Okay, I know. Okay, so it's for James. And I want to say that I know that I don't particularly show you, or my actions and my feelings don't show you that I love you, but I really do love you, and I love the way you love me, and I'm so thankful for you, and I want to be with you forever. All don't right. leave me.
1: I got a question. What's your name?
0: My name is C.
1: Oh, you don't love that guy.
0: I do love him.
1: Let me just go give an initial out. Come on, man. This ain't
0: okay.
1: Real.
0: And my name is Noelle.
1: This ain't real. I mean, you're going to go way C and Noelle start with an N.
0: I know.
1: You're going to go with a C and not an N. That's crazy.
0: That's my middle name. So he don't know it's me.
1: How do you expect this guy to take you for real if you don't show him?
0: I do show him.
1: You just said you don't show him.
0: I don't. Well, I do show him, but he doesn't feel like I show him in the way that he shows me.
1: Have you ever shown love to anybody?
0: Oh, yes.
1: So you know how to do it, right? So why is it so difficult?
0: Yes, I show love to him, but he says that I'm not the same person that I was initially.
1: Oh, you changed on him, he said. You flipped the script.
0: Oh.
1: Is that what he said?
0: According to him, I look at it as more as maturing.
1: Okay.
0: Yeah.
1: You look at it more like, what, outgrowing him? Is that what that means?
0: Nah, definitely not outgrowing, but maturing. Like, I just want different things, and my mindset is different than what it was when we first met 14 years ago.
1: Okay. So, do you feel that your love is increasing for this guy or decreasing, that it's a little different now from...
0: It's in the middle. I won't say that it's not decreasing. Uh-huh. It's in the middle.

0: like room for more love.
1: Yeah, I think you just got to figure out what you really, really want. Got to figure that part out.
0: Yeah, that's what I tell myself every day.
1: Yeah. How old are you?
0: 41.
1: 41. Yeah.
0: Yeah, it's time, huh?
1: I mean, maybe it's not time. Maybe he's just not the one. You already know. Come on, you've had these conversations with yourself before.
0: Yes, I have.
1: You know, y'all just have to talk it out and say, hey, look, I mean, what is it going to be? You know? Because you say you know how to do it, but, you know, he feels that you're not giving your all to him. I mean, just, you know.
0: Yeah, you know, with age, it just comes more expectations, more wants.
1: Yeah.
0: It's different than in your 20s.
1: You want to be married?
0: Oh, of course.
1: Oh, you do? Okay. Yeah. But you don't think he's the one that's going to...
0: No, he is, but I don't know when it's going to happen or if he's going to give me what I want.
1: Oh, that's what you want. Okay. So you think things will change once he, you know, take those steps towards, hey, man, I want you to be my wife. Things will be a little different.
0: See, I don't know. We just have really a different perspective on things.
1: Yeah. I got you. Well, I hope things work out for you. You know what I mean? And I got your soul. Turn up the radio.
0: Okay, yeah.
1: And tell him to turn on the radio. Yeah.
0: Okay, but when though? Like now or?
1: You got to go or?
0: I'm going to yeah, I'm about to go to one of my patients' house.
1: Oh, okay.
0: But I was just listening to it and I'm like, oh, let me call because he told me that I never do anything and never, you know, I'm thinking about him.
1: You a night nurse?
0: Yes.
1: Okay. I thought they only had those in Jamaica.
0: Oh, no, they're in LA too.
1: Night nurse. Only heard about him. That's it. Night nurse. All right, cool. Here we go. Turn up the radio. Here we go.
0: Okay, thank you.
1: All right, bye-bye.

gotta play this song, man. When she said she was a night nurse, I'm like, y'all know about this song right here from Gregory Isaac. 1982. The Night Nurse. This song is going out to the night nurse. All the night nurses out there.

night nurses are absolutely the best. Where's my night nurse? It's After Dark. You're tuned to Radio Free 102.3 KJLH. All right. About to head into hour number two. Time is going by so fast. I'm still taking your requests to dedications at 520-4330-KJLH. I think we've been having that number for over 30 years. We have to retire it. So it's all done. No more 520. It's 310-330-KJLH. Area code 310-330-5554. All right, so I'm going to make that mistake for the next couple of weeks. It's totally ingrained in my mind for years. All right, don't move. We'll come back to some more smooth, slow jams and ultimate love songs as we continue with After Dark right here on KJLH.

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0: Come on, Kevin. Is you Kevin?
1: This is me, Kevin.
0: Oh, this is Javier. I want to play a love song, you know, Oh Honey.
1: Oh Honey by the Delegation, okay.
0: There you go.
1: And send it out
0: remember
1: to who?
0: Maria. You don't remember Javier? Javier.
1: I remember you, my man.
0: Yay!
1: I remember you and the situation, too. So how's everything going?
0: Hey, everything, I'm still alive, you know, thank the Lord, you know. Yeah. So,

0: Yeah, listen to you. Come on now, Kevin.
1: Hey, man, I appreciate it, brother. I appreciate it. But you been doing all right?
0: Yes.
1: Good, good. Yeah, I got your song. Anything special you want to say to Maria?
0: I told her, hey, you better come outside because Kevin's going to play something for you right now. I mean, you know it's going to be a 4th of July over 40 years. Yeah. Over 40 years.
1: Nice. So. Y'all got the fireworks ready to go and the barbecue pits already hot?
0: Nah. They got drones and everything over here.
1: All right, it's all good.
0: I don't want a $5,000 ticket.
1: Oh, it's all good, man. I know.
0: Hey, enjoy your 4th of July, Kevin. You know what? Hey, man, nice hearing from you. Hey, you still haven't knocked me out in the Smith pit.
1: Yeah, back in the day. You remember that? We used to have so much fun, man.
0: Yeah.
1: Yeah, so much fun, brother. I appreciate you still tuning in, my man. You take care of yourself, all right? God bless you, too.
0: Okay. You too, kid.
1: All right, peace.

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All these slow jams back to back. Also bringing back some wonderful memories too, man. Like that Billy Ocean song, Suddenly. Like, wow. It's been some time since I heard that one. All right, I'm still taking your requests and dedications tonight. Note the new number, 310-330-KJLH. 310-330-5554. The old 520 number, it's done. No more. Forget about it. Throw it away. Erase it. Delete it. It will no longer work. Okay? So again, 310-330-5554, which should translate into KJLH at the end. All right. It is Kevin Nash. We'll come back to more. Stick around. After Dark, hour number 2 on KJLH.

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Talk about a cool summer night. Just cooling out, right? With the woman you love, with the man who holds your heart. Look at that, y'all. I'm still taking your requests and dedications tonight up until 11 o'clock. 310-330-KJLH.

1-800-310-330-5554. I will come back. I got some more mellow music, some more slow jams, ultimate love songs. Got a few slots left for a few requests. Hit me up. I got you covered tonight. It's After Dark right here on KJLH.

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1: So let me say something, because I got something to say. Song is called Forgive Them.

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0: 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What a weekend it's going to be. Your 4th of July weekend. A lot of folk will be here in LA, LA County, California, period, right? And make sure you keep that radio tuned and locked to 102.3 KJLH because we'll be live in the mix. A lot of stuff going on this radio station musically, and we simply do not want you to miss it. Yes, we are the soundtrack of your summer. How about that? All right, when I come back, speaking of great music, on the way, Sounds of Blackness. I got some Yuna featuring Usher. The newest one coming up from Ella May by request. And plus, I still a classic from Rolls Royce. How about that? For my friends in Bellflower. I got you covered. It's all next right here on KJLH.
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0: Yeah, baby, tonight. All right, my time is up. Hugh Fuller's coming up next at 12 o'clock midnight. It's been fun. Thank you so very kindly for joining me every night, Monday through Friday, 7 p.m. until midnight. And, of course, it's really up to the Most High God. If he says the same, I'll be back tomorrow night at 7 o'clock. We can do this thing over and over again. All right. Please keep my name on your prayer list. I so need your prayers, and I want you to know that I'm always praying for you because I love you so very much. I do. And I guess I'll see you when I look at you. I'll see you online too, TikTok, Instagram. I'm going to be there. I will, promise you, at Radio Free Kevin. 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Good night, everybody. I'm gone.
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1: Yeah, ladies, I know you're tired of the same old thing. Things have become so mundane. I mean, your bedroom is just so cold. It's so cold, but I'm here to tell you, I got a strategy. We better heat it up. Come on.

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0: check, check, check. 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
0: Hey, yeah.

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1: Somebody lift your hands as we celebrate the greatness of our God. It's the worship song that says this.

And I praise the Lord like you're crazy. Let me tell you why. Because see, while you're clapping your hands and the devil is wreaking havoc in your home, this confuses the enemy. That's because you're not praising him. Because

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2: All right, I need a little extra time today, Torian. 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
3: You go get it.
2: Good morning. We are you. You know how we do. 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Hi, I'm Danny Morrison, the Daily Front Page producer, who's once again borrowing the microphone from the Queen. Yeah, it's a Freedom Friday today, and I know that we usually come in with more up-tempo fare on this day of the week, but I instead am choosing to come in to discuss what's coincidentally fair. Also on this day before Independence Day, I wanted to come in to discuss a segment of the population who also coincidentally crave their independence. And on a lighthearted side note, for the 4th of July weekend with some friends of mine, I plan to devour the best in barbecue and side dishes with some of the best hands in the business. Y'all know black people. Y'all know how we do. I expect to get so fat that I'll officially be on both sides of the family. You know what I'm saying, Dory? Come on. You know what I'm saying? I want to be so big, I expect to have my own zip code here in Los Angeles. Shoot, I take care of myself. I earned it. I deserve it. Come on.
3: That's facts.
2: That's right. But I digress. But all BS and jokes aside, whether or not someone has earned or deserves something that is coming to them is where I want us to segue the topic of conversation this morning. Because an emotional moment that took place just last week has continued to push my ever-evolving ideology into a more progressive position. And I want to know if we black and African-American people are collectively moving into the same direction on a controversial belief that I currently find myself in. That belief is in the death penalty. Before I dig into this topic, I want to preface this entire conversation by saying that this is my opinion, not the KJLH frequency, not my KJLH family, not Stevie Wonder's, mine alone. I fully understand that topics like this one are very polarizing within the black community, so I occasionally have to drop a disclaimer like this to let everybody know that I alone like this to everyone to know that I alone am the source material. With that being said, let's begin, okay? Look, I don't believe that anyone adheres to the same belief systems throughout their entire lifetime. I believe that we all have malleable social, cultural, political, ideological, and yes, even religious convictions that evolve or devolve based on our own experiences as we all try to navigate through this life. And as you already know, I am under perpetual spiritual construction. The more I learn, I believe the better I become. So I'm not immune to evolution. I'll give you a couple of examples. Take gay marriage, for instance. You must understand that your boy was a weekly attendee of two different denominations of the black church. One was a Kojic in my much younger years, and one at a missionary Baptist church at the onset of my adolescence and all the way up through this present day. And it's not a secret that the black church hasn't exactly been welcoming to the members of the LGBTQ population. And as a result, back in the day, you might have heard me parroting the same old tired Adam and Eve, not Adam and Steve references that homophobes tend to make when the topic is broached. But with a closer relationship with God, a belief and an understanding that people can actually be born gay. Yeah, I said it. A befriending of multiple members of the gay community and a gentle push from none other than President Barack Obama. I now like to consider myself an unofficial advocate for the LGBTQ population because God is love, point blank, period. And speaking of God, that's another controversial topic that I've evolved on in the last half of my time here on Earth. But allow me to first apologize to my mother in advance who may be listening. Because as you all know and heard me say, Mama Wilma Morrison is so religious, she won't even dial a phone number if it's got 3-6 in it. Okay? And she raised me and my 5 siblings in a God-fearing household where Jesus is king. He's the Alpha and the Omega, the author and the finisher of our faith, who for the joy that was set before him endured the cross, despising the shame, and is set down at the right hand of the throne of God, okay? But Mama, if you are listening, I'm a different man at this stage of my life. Yes, I still read my Holy Bible every night, the King James Version. I still believe in the Trinity, and I still believe that Jesus is the way, the truth, and the life. But also believe that my Muslim, Jewish, Black, Hebrew, Israelite, Buddhist, Hindu, Rastafarian brothers and sisters are tapped into the same source that I and all of us Christians.

0: religions are. I believe that God is the strong and powerful trunk of the tree, and all religions are individual branches that have grown their own beautiful multicolored leaves, stems, and flowers, with God being everyone's collective source of nourishment. That's why I would never believe that my faith is more important than the next person's. Because I believe that we will see each other in heaven, whether you're rocking a yarmulke, a monk's robe, or even a turban. Sorry, Mama. So those are two very important beliefs that I've evolved on over the last couple decades. And what happened after I visited another correctional facility last week further solidified the recalibration of my belief system as I try to look at this third issue more thoroughly, which just so happens to be today's topic of conversation. As some of you might recall, back in 2021, a 41-year-old king named Julius Jones was mere hours away from being executed at Oklahoma State Penitentiary. He was on death row for a 1999 carjacking and fatal shooting of Edmond Insurance executive Paul Howell. Howell was in his parents' driveway in his 1997 Suburban after a back-to-school shopping trip with his daughters. Jurors gave Jones the death penalty way back in 2002. He was only 19 at the time of his arrest. Yes, his claims of innocence attracted support from celebrities and well-known athletes, and 6.5 million people even signed a petition in support of him after ABC aired the documentary series The Last Defense about his innocence claim back in 2018. But there was a development, though. Julius Jones' prayers were ultimately answered, and CBS News is on the case. Listen.
1: The governor of Oklahoma commuted the death sentence of Julius Jones just hours before his scheduled execution. Jones's sentence is now life in prison without the possibility of parole. He was convicted of murder and has spent 19 years on death row while maintaining that he is innocent. Maria Villarreal has reaction from Oklahoma City.
2: The mercy Julius Jones and his supporters have been praying for came just 4 hours before he was set to die. In a statement, Governor Kevin Stitt said he was sparing Jones's life, but ordered that he shall never again be eligible to apply for, be considered for, or receive any additional commutation, pardon, or parole. At the state capitol, where supporters have rallied the governor for weeks to commute Jones's sentence, the reaction was swift and

0: Shout out to the Innocence Project, who works tirelessly to exonerate the wrongly convicted through DNA testing and reforms the criminal justice system to prevent further injustices. They're a multicultural group of angels that have freed over 257 prisoners with evidence-based data that places the American judicial system on trial itself. And check this out. Did you know that 27 is the average age when someone is wrongly convicted and 45 is the average age when they are exonerated? Did you know that 101 additional violent crimes were committed when an innocent person was imprisoned in the original attacker's place? Did you know that 62% of wrongful convictions involve eyewitness misidentification? And did you know that 10% of the wrongfully convicted were sentenced to death? Yeah, 10% of them. And oh yeah, 58% of the wrongfully convicted were black. Shocker, right? But back on topic. And here's why my stance continues to change. Julius Jones had an eyewitness placing him at his parents' home at the time of the murder, miles away from the crime scene. Julius Jones's co-defendant admitted to being involved in the crime and is now free after testifying against Julius. He was heard bragging that he, quote, set Julius up. His co-defendant matched the only eyewitness description of the shooter based on the length of his hair. Newly discovered evidence showed that at least one juror harbored racial prejudice that influenced his vote to convict and sentence Julius to death. One juror reported telling the judge about another juror who said that the trial was a waste of time and, quote, they should take the N-word out and shoot him behind the jail, end quote. So I ask you, how many other innocent people are on death row? How many other people had cheap and or crappy legal representation that led to them getting convicted for a crime they didn't commit? How many other kings or queens were convicted because of racism within the jury pool? And how many other people have already been executed and they never even committed the crime? But in the interest of fairness, King Julius hasn't exactly been on his best behavior lately. I want you to check out the latest update on what transpired behind bars just 2 months ago, because KOCO5 News was on the case. Listen.
1: It was about 4 years ago when Julius Jones was granted clemency by Governor Kevin Stitt the same morning that he was set to be executed, kind of making him a household name here in Oklahoma, or at least a lot of people remember that moment. He's no longer on death row, but he is facing life in prison. He's now facing new charges. The reason, a contraband smuggling plot at a state prison. Investigators say in August of 2024, someone tossed two packages over the fence at Joseph Hart Correctional Facility, then ran. The suspected getaway driver, former inmate Francisco Herrera, was arrested nearby. Agents say they found phones in Herrera's car with messages from Jones directing when and where to drop those packages. An inmate, Scott Thornton, admitted he picked up the packages. They contained marijuana, tobacco, phones, and other contraband. Court documents also show a message from Jones to his sister after a cell search saying officers tore apart his cell and took a phone. Jones was sentenced to death for the murder of Edmond businessman Paul Howell back in 1999. He was granted clemency in 2021. And everyone involved is facing conspiracy charges. In Cleveland County, Jordan Ryan, KCO5 News.
0: Nobody said he was perfect. We just said he was innocent. And still believe that to be true. In conclusion, there are far too many variables for me to continue to support a practice that is so volatile, especially when we black people bear the brunt of the mistakes. So allow me to officially proclaim today live on Front Page that I can no longer support the death penalty. I've struggled with it and prayed about it, and it's where my heart will reside for good. Yes, capital punishment is even older than America itself. The first recording of an execution in North America took place in 1608 in colonial Virginia. And currently, according to a recent Gallup poll, a slim majority of Americans, 53%, support the death penalty. But looking deeper into the data, I noticed that its political support comes from the group that is least likely to be sentenced to death. 63% of white people support the death penalty, as opposed to 36% of African Americans and 40% of Hispanics. So just because something has always been, doesn't mean that it always has to be. Because there are only two things that are perpetually guaranteed as we all navigate through this life. God's love and God's forgiveness, regardless of the God you serve.

just me. It's also your morning meditation for this Independence Day Eve. This is Danny Morrison in for the Queen. Dara Star Tucker, your headlines are on the way, but right now, here's a fitting track that speaks directly to the topic of conversation today. And I'm going to take y'all to church today. This is Hezekiah Walker featuring Monique Walker with Second Chance. And this is also Radio Free 102.3 KJLH.

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0: Here are the front page morning headlines.
1: Well, good morning. Welcome back to the front page with Darstar Tucker, Danny Morrison, and for the Queen. And here are your morning headlines. AP News is reporting the Supreme Court on Thursday declined to intervene after a judge ordered an $800 a day fine for a former Fox News reporter if she refused to reveal her confidential source for stories about a Chinese-American scientist who was investigated by the FBI but never charged. The High Court rebuffed an emergency appeal from Catherine Herridge. The veteran investigative reporter has been held in civil contempt as part of a lawsuit that scientist Yanping Chen filed against the government over the leak. Chief Justice John Roberts previously put a short-term hold on the fine as the court considered the appeal. On Thursday, the court said that it was denying Herridge's bid to stay the fine. Justice Brett Kavanaugh supported granting the application for a stay, the court said. Herridge published a series of Fox News in 2017 that examined Chen's ties to the Chinese military and raised questions about whether the scientist was using a professional school she founded in Virginia to help the Chinese government get information about American service members. Fox News Media expressed disappointment in the decision. AP News is reporting more than 120 passengers and crew members on a Princess Cruises ship that docked in San Francisco on Thursday were infected with a stomach virus while on their voyage, federal health officials said. The Ruby Princess was on a 20-day round-trip journey from San Francisco to Canada and Alaska when 102 passengers and 23 crew members were stricken with norovirus, the U.S. Centers for Disease Control and Prevention said. Norovirus is highly contagious, often spread by food on or on surfaces, particularly in crowded conditions. It is a short-lived illness for many people, but can be dangerous for people with underlying health conditions, young children, and those 65 and older. Symptoms include sudden onset of vomiting, diarrhea, and stomach pain that can last 3 days, according to the CDC. The outbreak of the Ruby Princess, which set sail on June 12th, was reported on the CDC on Saturday, officials said, adding that not all the infected people were sick at the same time or when the ship arrived on left port. There were 3,032 passengers and 1,144 crew members on the Ruby Princess voyage, the CDC said. AP News is reporting a skyscraper-scaling daredevil told police that he and his girlfriend climbed the Empire State Building's antenna and unfurled a banner about love and peace because he wanted to, quote, do something special for their engagement. Prosecutors said Thursday at the couple's arraignment on felony reckless endangerment, burglary, and other charges. The couple, who go by Angela Nicolau, Nicolau and Ivan Birkus, said little as they left court, though Birkus responded to a journalist's question about the stunt by saying, quote, we believe in love. Authorities said the two, who were the subject of the 2024 Netflix documentary Skywalker's A Love Story, about the rooftopping exploits and budding romance, created not only a spectacle but a danger by ascending the famed skyscraper's broadcast antenna Wednesday. After reaching the top 1,454 feet above Midtown Manhattan, the climbers displayed a black banner reading, quote, when the power of love beats the love of power, the world knows peace. News helicopter video showed. Then they collected the banner and descended to a slightly lower ledge where he apparently had a successful marriage proposal unfold. Nicolau posted images of the escapade on her social media accounts, including a photo that modeled an engagement-style ring above a bird's-eye view of Manhattan. The LA Times is reporting federal and local law enforcement agencies arrested 9 people Wednesday as part of what officials described as the latest effort to dismantle

0: financial sex trafficking operations in the Figueroa corridor of South Los Angeles. The operation, which unfolded early Wednesday, involved Homeland Security investigations and the Los Angeles Police Department, according to First Assistant U.S. Attorney Bill Esaley, who said that they were, quote, targeting human trafficking in the Figueroa corridor, where girls as young as 14 are being sold for sex, end quote. The case involved high school freshmen too young to drive, but who were forced in the cars to have sex with strangers for money, as Saley told reporters at a news conference. A federal indictment unsealed Wednesday said the accused were members and associates of the Hoover Criminals Gang, which authorities say largely controls sex trafficking and prostitutions along a 3.5-mile stretch of Figueroa Street known as The Blade, between approximately Slauson Avenue and Century Boulevard. LAPD Chief Jim McDonald said that the department was monitoring other well-known hubs for sex work in the city in the event the traffickers simply relocate their operations elsewhere. The arrest marked authorities' latest attempt to disrupt the Hoover's operation in the area after a similar effort in August that led to the charging of 11 suspected gang members and associates. In community news, join LA Waterkeeper and their Santa Monica Beach cleanup to celebrate Plastic Free July. 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And lastly, gospel royalty is coming to Los Angeles. Kim Burrell. Wow. 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And those are your headlines for this Freedom Friday, June 3rd, 2026. Before we bring in our special guest in a few minutes here to continue our conversations on incarceration, on reclamation, on death penalty, etc., I got my own version of the breakdown, which may expound today's topic a touch further. I'll give you that on the other side. 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This is Danny Morrison. We'll be right back after this quick break. Keep it in. You just want to roll into it?
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3: The goal is not to be successful and famous. 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

0: My sister just texted me and she said, "You're a little more serious this morning, huh?" It's like, well, yeah. She's usually what I host on Freedom Friday. Y'all know we come in with the heat usually on Friday. But, you know, this is a very serious one, Dorian. You understand, right?
1: I see. Absolutely, I do. Come on.
0: You know what I'm saying? We usually come in and talk about what we're going to talk about. I was actually going to come in with a topic today because we were talking about whether or not a woman should have to consult her man to cut her hair off.
1: Wait.
0: She's always had long hair.
1: Uh-huh.
0: And she wants to chop it Halle Berry style. Should she have to consult her man to do it?
1: Ooh, that would have been a good one.
0: It would have been a really good one. But this topic is too important because a lot of you guys know, by the way, Radio Free 102.3, KJLH, Danny Morrison, and for the Queen, Dara Star Tucker, y'all know that I like to tour the correctional institutions all up and down California. I've been doing it for years, dang near 10 years at this point. And I had the honor and the privilege of joining the Changes program. Shout out to my man, Jubray Dixon, who a lot of you guys might know. He was on the broadcast like a number of weeks ago, and they invited me to come and go and speak to a lot of the inmates that were down there at that facility. And it was powerful, man. Like, really, really powerful. Emotional as well. So I said, we have to expand the conversation on the KJLH microphone so I can not only tell you guys what I saw while I was in there, but also bring in one of my favorite humans in here right now who's sitting to my right. We're going to get to him in a hot second here. That has gone through a similar experience and is, you want to talk about reclamation? You want to talk about a celebration? This king that you guys are about to hear from is one of the most beautiful people, and he is what is possible. And to be honest with you, I think he is the reason that you can say that God is real. Like, real talk. We're going to get to that in a second, but I'm not here to tell you how to think, but I am here to tell you what to think about. We are you. And check this out. This is today's breakdown. We're discussing my change of heart regarding capital punishment here in the United States and how I am now a staunch opponent of the death penalty. I've been weighing this subject for a while now, but the work of the Innocence Project, the mishandling of that Julius Jones case that I told you about inside my opening monologue, a few personal and familial situations of mine definitely solidified my decision. But I do want to say that I would never question the authenticity of someone that is working to adhere to their respective belief system. Some are for the death penalty. Some are against. Some are indifferent. I know people that would sign off on child molesters and rapists getting executed. I also know people that don't believe that people should ever be a part of a prison industrial complex that is not only inhumane, but also a for-profit industry that fills its walls with people of color to fatten its own pockets. In other words, we all may not agree on this topic, and perhaps we never should. I can appreciate that Front Page is not only the most intelligent audience in black radio in Los Angeles, in my opinion, but also one that isn't a monolith. We can agree on one topic. We can agree to disagree on another. All I ask of us today is that we work to share dialogue on a very serious conversation in hopes of pushing the narrative forward. Cool? Cool. Dorian, I'm going to go to you real quick here.
1: Okay.
0: Yeah, touchy subject. Touchy.
1: Mm-hmm.
0: Where do you stand on the death penalty? I know that's a broad question, but
1: yeah.
0: Is it too spicy for you? I just want your opinion because we're about to have a round table discussion. I think our second guest just showed up, I'm assuming.
1: Yes.
0: So, we're going to have a round table discussion for the remainder of the broadcast here. I just want to know from you because my feelings have changed. I used to be due to crime, due to time.
1: And yeah, it's kind of where my mindset is, depending on the crime that you know, being charged.
0: Well, the crime is taking a life.
1: I mean, it's almost like an eye for an eye.
0: That's where you are then.
1: I mean, yeah.
0: See, I used to be there.
1: Yeah. I mean, it is a very touchy subject. It's touchy. You know, like, it's really hard to say.
0: Okay.
1: It's really hard to say.
0: I respect it.
1: Yeah.
0: I think a lot of the community, especially a lot of the black community, are where you are.
1: Yeah.
0: And what I've heard from people, and we're going to talk to Siobhan in a second, and you guys are going to hear Siobhan and I have something called the Educate Elevate podcast. In cooperation with the California Community Colleges, I've spoken on it a couple times on the broadcast, and we talked about the Inmate Scholars Program, which Siobhan was a part of and graduated from, and we'll talk to him in a second. However, a number of people were in my DMs saying there's always two sides to every story.

0: Not about you personally, just about, they're saying, you are out here championing people that were in prison that have gotten out and reclaimed their lives, and we're happy to see it. However, on the other side, someone and their families were victimized. When you go tell that story? So, go ahead.
1: I mean, because it depends, like I said, it depends. I mean, obviously, a crime is a crime, whatever the case may be, but it depends on what took place. You know what I'm saying? Because I'm not saying that, you know, I'm not advocating, you know, take a life, whatever the case may be. What I'm saying is that what if that person was in self-defense? And it's a fortunate situation that occurred.
0: I hear you.
1: You know, so that's kind of where I'm like,
0: that's part of the conversation.
1: You know, it's
0: definitely a nuanced conversation. But something tells me if you had a family member that had their life taken.
1: Oh, man, I'll be hurt for sure.
0: Would you want that person executed because of that crime?
1: I mean, the initial thought, yeah. I mean, just be honest, that's what's going to pop up.
0: Could you give grace to someone that took your family member's life?
1: I mean, it's hard to say. I mean, and it's hard to say because I've never been in that situation.
0: Well, of course.
1: You know? So it's like,
0: stand on something, Dorian.
1: Because I'm trying to rationalize it. I mean, it's kind of hard to rationalize. It's very difficult to say.
0: Okay.
1: Yeah.
0: Well, let's bring in our first guest. And if you want to go get the second guest, we can bring in our first guest here. Let's make it happen. I just want to say, first and foremost, I love this king. And I've been telling my family there are three men of my life of all time that have made me cry. One of them is my father. The second one is Wanye from Boys to Men. Anytime he sings, I get a little teary. And the third one is this man that had me bawling like a newborn baby on the podcast that we shared together. He says, I grew up between Altadena and Los Angeles area. Living the gang and street life, I was sentenced to 35 to life under the three strikes law in 1999. Out of that 35 to life, I did 23 years. Due to Prop 57, I was granted early parole. While in prison, I received my AA degree in communications through the Rising Scholars Program, among several other self-help certificates. Upon getting released, I went to an organization called Homeboy Industries, fantastic organization, where they supported me on my road to success. Now I'm head of security at a high-end establishment, host of Grind LA podcast, which I have not seen. I got to check that out. And the dream continues. Ladies and gentlemen, kings and queens and everybody in between, put your hands together for King Siobhan Walker in the building. How you doing, King?
2: I'm doing great, man. It's a pleasure to be here, KJLH. I grew up listening to KJLH. I'm just happy to be here with you, man.
0: Yeah.
2: It's like a dream for me, actually.
0: Speak on it, go ahead.
2: Just to be able to be on this stage and talk about my life, talk about my opinions, and letting people know that, you know, we deserve a second chance.
0: Mm.
2: You know, because some of us never even had the first chance.
0: Right.
2: You know, I will say that I did have a first chance, and in the community that I grew up in, the life that surrounded me,
0: mm-hmm.
2: I made a lot of bad choices.
0: Well, hold that thought. We're going to get into that. I'm going to give you the stage to do that because I want you and this next king to break it all down, to set the foundation for the conversation. We're going to do that. Let's get into Fitzgerald Graves, who just got here. We're going to get into that in a second.
3: I ain't the enemy be working, man, but look, not today, not today.
0: You came a distance, so I'm going to cut you a break.
3: Thank
0: here.
3: Thank you, sir. Appreciate it.
0: Fitzgerald Graves is a higher education professional, outreach coordinator, and student advocate with more than 20 years of experience supporting justice-impacted, formerly incarcerated, and underserved populations through education, mentorship, community engagement, behavioral support, and coordinated services. Experienced in student recruitment, outreach, pre-enrollment advising, academic transition planning, case management, workshop facilitation, and student success initiatives across university, correctional, community-based, and K-12 environments. He will walk your dog and paint your house.
3: And I can do those things as well.
0: Lord!
3: I'm humbled.
0: Man, I'm getting tongue-tied over here, man.
3: You can pause at any minute. I think it's clear that I do a lot.
0: I can tell. But this part is important. Currently serving as an outreach coordinator for Project Rebound,
3: yes,
0: at California State University, Sacramento, where he helps create pathways to higher education persistence and degree completion for system-impacted students. He holds dual Bachelor of Arts degrees in psychology and criminal justice from California State University, Bakersfield, B-Town. I see y'all.

0: and has completed professional development in trauma-informed student support, restorative and transformative justice practices, peer mental health facilitation, and curriculum development for incarcerated and justice-impacted students. 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Ladies and gentlemen, kings and queens and everybody in between, put your hands together. King Fitzgerald Graves in a building.
1: Thank you. Thank you. Thank you.
0: Man.
1: I almost fell asleep. That was a long intro.
0: First of all, don't act like you didn't send me this.
2: You're right. Come on. I didn't know which one to see.
0: I'm like, you have got to be kidding. Am I reading the Holy Bible here?
1: Yeah,
0: you
1: gotta make sure I get it all in.
0: That's right. Open your Fitzgerald Bibles to Leviticus.
2: or Deuteronomy and tell again. Look, I knew I was coming to see a good old friend of mine that he, for years, you know, you kept me town jumping and like my brother here, King to my left, said, look, it's a dream, man.
0: Wow.
2: We you've been doing this a minute.
0: I've been a radio since 1999.
2: So and I want to, you need to know how many people you've impacted and how you've inspired us.
0: Wow.
2: And your dedication to making your own pathway, right? And so being here, giving us an opportunity and a platform to talk about how we created pathways, brother, you know the struggle is real.
0: Wow.
2: So and let's give it up for Danny Morrison.
0: Wow. Hey. You can't tell I'm black. I'm blushing right now. I'm blushing right now.
2: Well, hey, don't blush. Just accept that with sincere honor and I mean, really, brother.
0: I receive that. When I go back home, people stop me and give love, and it means a lot to me.
2: Man,
0: it
2: really does. You give love, bro. It's reciprocated.
3: Just so we know, he is going to have trouble walking out this studio because his head is going to be inflated.
2: It's okay.
0: I've always used my platforms for kings like you. Yes. Always. And Fitzgerald, you know, I've always used my platforms to put us on, especially those that fall through the cracks of death.
2: Come on. Your love and dedication to lifting up individuals who have been justice and judicially impacted. Look, we spent some time together.
0: We did.
2: I heard some stories from you.
0: Mm-hmm.
2: Man, and I'm telling you, brother, I ain't gonna get emotional.
0: Yeah.
2: But you can only speak it if you walk it. You know what I mean? And you walked it.
0: Mm-hmm.
2: And when you've been through severe trauma, you know how to be trauma informed in your interactions,
0: mm-hmm.
2: and how you communicate.
0: Mm-hmm.
2: And so we just spent some time together in Lancaster State Prison, bro. So the stories you told there impacted several lives, mm-hmm. including my own.
0: Wow.
2: Because the foundation of faith that you shared with us, I that's the only thing that kept me walking.
0: Mm.
2: And to know that you have that same mentality, mm-hmm. as we deal with all the challenges that we all deal with. Brother, you brought me to tears.
0: Y'all gonna make me cry right now.
1: Man, too.
2: Come on, D. We have to give each other our flowers right now, because in our community, that's considered almost a weakness.
0: Right.
2: But we need to let each other know how much we appreciate each other, mm-hmm. so we can continue to give that to the next,
0: mm-hmm.
2: and strengthen our community, brother, because the old way of giving it either the accolades had such negativity to it, such a dead end to it.
0: Mm-hmm.
2: This right here, me having two bachelors, you square.
0: You still hit that in the community.
2: Look, come on, man.
0: Yeah, you got to give love. First of all, I appreciate everything that you're saying. My sister used to call it mocha machismo.
2: Ooh.
0: When all of us black men refuse to give each other the love that we deserve. Mocha. She's like, he got that mocha machismo.
2: Mm.
0: And I'm like you. When I see brothers, I hug brothers.
2: Yes.
0: And some of them are taken aback. You know what I'm talking about.
2: Yeah.
0: When I see them, I hug them. And now it's like, look at me like, man, what's this man hugging? You don't even know me. It's like, because I love you.
2: Yes.
0: I love you.
2: You
0: man.
2: Need that.
0: And even if we don't know each other personally, I love you just because I know you're going through the same struggle that I'm going through.
1: That's it right there.
2: Boy, and it's going to be a good one today.
0: It is.
2: Today,
0: right now.
2: We done opened the door now.
0: So let's just get out the gate here in order to lay the foundation for today's discussion. Okay, I feel that we got to inform the audience on kind of the genesis of both of your respective journeys, because you don't know where you're going until you know where you've been.
2: Yes.
0: Right?
2: Yes.
0: So you can divulge whatever information that you want. It's up to you guys.
2: Yes.
0: I'm going to start with you, Siobhan, okay?
1: Absolutely.
0: When, why, and how did you find yourself behind bars?
2: Mm.
0: You divulge whatever you want, okay?
1: I'm going to just go right into it.
0: Okay.
1: You know, I grew

0: But I came from a good family.
1: Mm-hmm.
0: Between my mom and my dad.
1: Mm-hmm.
0: My mom worked a lot. My dad had a stint coming in and out of prison. So me, what I saw in my community, you know, was around me because, like I said, my mom worked a lot. My dad was in and out. So I kind of grew up as a man, per se, looking at other people,
1: mm-hmm.
0: you know, in my community, you know. I wanted a nice car. I wanted, you know, I wanted to be respected, you know. So that made me easily fall into the street life.
1: Yeah.
0: And it swallowed me up for a time in my life. And I thought that was being a man.
1: Mm-hmm.
0: You know, the things that I was doing in the street, I thought truly that was what a man was supposed to do.
1: Right.
0: It took me probably until I was almost 38 years in prison to realize, well, that was my moment of really becoming a man, being responsible, accountable for the things that I've done.
1: So you're saying 38 years in prison until the 38th year you hadn't figured it out? Is that what you're saying?
0: Until I was 38.
1: Oh, gotcha.
0: Until I was 38 years old. And because I used to always look for ways to blame other people, why I was in prison, why I was doing the things that I did, you know, my father's absence, my mom worked. Like I said, I looked to blame them every time I made a mistake. Okay, that was because of this. It was because of that. And I never was accountable to say that. I knew right from wrong since
1: right.
0: I was a child.
1: Right.
0: You know, just the lifestyle that I was living made me think that the things that I was doing was okay because the community, some of the community supported it.
1: Yeah, tale as old as time.
0: In the gang life, you know, hey, you got to be tough. You got to, if somebody disrespects you, you know, this is how you're supposed to react.
1: Not to put her on blast because she might be listening, but I have a very close family member that used to complain about her boyfriend that was doing some dirt in the community. I won't get into specifics on what he was doing, but she ain't had no problem taking money from that cat and getting that car from that cat and getting that Birkin bag from that cat.
2: You know what I'm saying?
1: But she's like, he needs to stop doing that. Will you grab my coach bag right there? So he's like, wait a minute. You contradict. So you know what I'm talking about.
0: Super true.
1: All right, go ahead. You were continue, please.
0: Yeah, like I said, I was involved in the street life, gang life, drugs, whatever, all that it entailed, you know. In the gang life, you don't look at the opposite gang or what people call your ops as doing anything bad to them. You just like, it's natural. When I run into a op, this is what we supposed to do.
1: So it's just second nature to go, I got to go get that cat.
0: Yeah, I got to do this to him. And I didn't even know him.
1: Mm-hmm.
0: Other than the fact that he was from over this way and I'm from over this way.
1: Right.
0: So we enemies. Me finally going, when I finally went to prison, I've been to prison more than once.
1: Well, I don't want to skip what... Are you allowed to say what you were arrested for and convicted of?
0: Yeah, you know, my life is a book.
1: Okay, I just want to make
0: sure. Open book.
1: It's up to you on what you want to divulge. It's up to you.
0: Who I was and who I am now was two different people.
1: Okay.
0: So, and I want people to understand who I was and how I got to where I am now.
1: Okay.
0: My thought process, you know, like I said, it was a lot of things in my life that I just accepted as normal. And okay, because of the streets, I got convicted the first time for assault and battery. That was in 1989. Rival street, I would say it was a Hispanic gang.
1: Mm-hmm.
0: They jumped me the day before. I needed revenge.
1: Yeah.
0: Went back, hit a guy over the head with a bat. You know, like I said, I thought that was the normal thing to do when your enemy did something to you. Well, actually, they weren't even my enemy. You know, it just we just had a quick interaction and it just went haywire.
1: You said you got jumped, though.
0: Yeah, that's why I got jumped.
2: Sounds like an enemy to me.
0: Right.
1: Yeah.
0: So, you know, the next day I went back looking for whoever it was or somebody connected to that gang.
1: Right.
0: And I ended up going to prison, did like 3.5 years, got out. The same mentality. You know, when I got out of prison, there was nothing at that time, there was nothing in prison

0: to make me look at myself.
1: Yeah.
0: You know, it was just motion of a, this is the life we live, and then the prison didn't support me thinking and changing anything at that time.
1: Right.
0: There was no programs like they are present now to make you look back at your life and see the mistakes and all that.
1: Yeah.
0: So I continued the same flow. I wanted to change when I got out, but there were so many laws in place that once you became a felon, you can't have this job, you can't have that job.
1: But we're going to touch on that.
0: And that was one of my downfalls, because now I'm like, well, wait a minute. I went trying to do the right thing. They talking about you fired. You got a felony.
1: Yeah. We going to talk
0: like,
1: about
0: what
1: that.
0: What am I going to do now?
1: Yep.
0: Right. So at them moments, I lost hope. And I said, man, let me go back to what I knew.
1: Yeah.
0: I'm get back in these streets. But now I'm just going to figure out how to make money. I'm not just going to be out here gangbanging and hurting people. Let me figure out some ways to pick up drugs. Do I do a robbery? Let me make some money, bring some money. And at this time, I already had a child. For me, I thought I was supporting my family.
1: Right.
0: The things I was doing, that's my mind frame. I'm supporting my family. I'm going to make sure my kid is right. My kid doesn't have to go down the same road.
1: I've had cats on the inside tell me, Danny, look, I mean, they won't give me no job. I'm probably not going to kill nobody, hurt nobody, but I'm going to get that money, though.
0: Right. And that was my mind frame.
1: Yeah.
2: The love.
0: I'm
2: going
0: to get the money. I'm not out to hurt nobody.
1: Yeah.
0: But, unless they get in my way of me trying to support my family.
1: Right.
0: Other than that, you know, man, I went back to prison for robbery.
1: Yeah.
0: Did like 4 years.
1: Armed?
0: Yeah, armed robbery.
1: Okay.
0: Did like 4 years. Got back out. But even in that time when I was in prison, on that time of prison, I was like, you know, now what am I going to do when I get out?
1: Yeah.
0: You know, I want to do right. I want to, because I know this was the cool way to support my family, because it keeps taking me away from them.
1: Mm-hmm.
0: What am I going to do? You know, I reached out. You know, when I got out, I reached out to a few people through the parole office. They said, this is available for you. Well, how do I get to that?
1: Right.
0: Well, you got to do this. You got to do that. Okay, let me do that. But in the meantime,
1: I got to eat.
0: I got to eat.
1: Right.
0: What's in my pockets?
1: Right.
0: I can't. I'm struggling.
1: And you're a father now.
0: And I'm staying in someone else's household.
1: Yeah.
0: That pressure came.
1: So you're pretty much homeless.
0: Yeah.
1: And you got a child. And they won't give you no job.
2: They call that couch surfing.
1: That's real talk.
0: Yeah, so that took me. So now I'm like, I'm trying to balance it. Okay, let me. I went and got a job, I think, at Target. And I was working that. Wasn't paying me enough. I wasn't getting enough hours. Bills still had to be paid.
1: Yeah.
0: Where I was staying, they pressing for rent, family or not. You know, life was going on. People are living. So I'm like, well, okay, so I tried to do both. Let me go try to work this job. But my mindset was, okay, they're going to fire me any day.
1: Yeah.
0: Once they find out I've been in prison.
1: Yeah.
2: Target ain't got no love for us.
0: Man.
1: So you was just counting the days until they find out you got a felony.
0: Right.
1: Yeah.
0: And then I end up getting a side construction job to help, you know, brother.
1: Now, that industry will hire you regardless of what your background is.
0: Definitely.
2: And mistreat you.
0: At the same time.
1: Not a lot of people look like us in that industry. Right. I used to work in that industry for 20 years. We ain't going to get into that.
2: When they say boy.
1: Man.
0: You know, and I didn't see, it was no room for growth for me there.
1: Right? Yeah.
0: So.
1: Let's, we gotta accelerate the conversation a little bit, because I got to get to my man Fitzgerald. So you found yourself back behind bars for what?
0: Yeah, for robbery again.
1: Okay. Now, we talking three strikes, man.
0: You're right.
1: It's
0: I was sentenced to 35 to life, strikes. And that blew me away. I didn't even know.
1: You didn't know three strikes was possible?
0: No. I really didn't think that would be me, but it was.
2: Wow.
0: And
2: most individuals that are committing the crime aren't aware of the
1: repercussions.
2: Statutes.
1: Yeah. Right. Oh, yeah.
2: These things are set up in a way almost kind of like a trap, because they know that you're in an impoverished community. They know that you had a minimal education. They know that you're going to try to feed your family.
1: Mm-hmm.
2: So it's a snare. And so, and then if you don't understand how the judicial system works.
1: Yeah. So Fitzgerald, let's we're going to pause you for a second. Let's go to Fitzgerald real fast, because people don't know you did some time yourself.
2: Well,
1: so take us to your story.
2: I'm going to tell you, my time is a little different than yours, but I'm going to make mine really quick. So, traditionally, I came from a Kojic background, grandparents, but I was

0: raised by my grandmother because my mom was dealing with things till I was about 12. So in that 12 years, there was a lot of trauma involved. So I became a very angry individual. I was a fighter. I don't know if you understand. So my I went to juvenile detention at 16, spent about 6 months there. Became a better
1: a better fighter.
0: Yeah. Johnny Gray Jones, shout out. Anyway, Louisiana, gave them a little bit of my time, and it was in there honestly that I was like, man, I don't think I'm gonna make it, you know. And you know, you hear that old saying, you ain't gonna make it till you 18, you know, you ain't gonna be nothing, you know, that kind of thing. And so like I started believing that, but I never met my father.
2: Wow.
0: My mother gave me to my grandmother at 2 months old. There's a story that she used to keep me in the top shelf in a shoebox. Wow. And so when you...
1: Is that true still today? You've never met your father?
0: I've never met him. The only thing I've heard of him is William Mitchell, if you're out there, I'm looking for you.
1: I don't know what you're laughing, but you the one cracking jokes.
0: Look, man, trauma.
2: Yeah.
0: You gotta be able to manage it. And so... that left me quite angry. And so I was active. I was initiated at a young age, active in the streets, neighborhood. And so, like, back in Texas, it was one street between the Crips and the Bloods.
1: Yeah, that's pretty common, actually.
0: And you had to make a decision.
1: Yeah.
0: And that's a long walk.
1: I'm so sure.
0: And I made that choice.
1: And probably for safety, you had to choose a side.
0: Listen, if your family is on one side, you're going to be on that side.
1: Yeah.
0: And if you don't, that's going to be an odd family reunion. So, nonetheless, I tried hard not to... do the things I was involved in, but I did. And so by the time I hit 18, I luckily did not get the prison time. What I got was a 6-year felony probation, right?
1: Okay.
0: It was for felony assault with serious bodily injury and theft.
1: Mm.
0: And
1: how old are you at this point?
0: I was 16 and the other one I was 18.
1: Okay.
0: And it was at that point I realized, look, I'd had 3 attempts in my life. And I,
1: oh my God,
0: reciprocated some of that
1: because of gang affiliation
0: facts. And so my family had pretty much kind of like stepped back from me because I was kind of dangerous to be around.
1: Mm.
0: It was at that point I was like, I was working for a beekeeper, and I transitioned, right? So let me give it to
1: a
0: you.
1: A black man working for a beekeeper?
0: Now I was working.
1: I've seen Akilah in the bee, but that doesn't say.
0: Now I had my look.
1: But go ahead.
0: Now I had my first son. And all this recklessness. And so when I was transitioning, I was trying to work. So I got a job at Tyson Foods.
1: Mm-hmm.
0: And, you know, if you're active and trying to work a job, it takes one person to know where you at. And, yeah.
1: It all goes away.
0: It all goes away. And so something happened at my house. Someone tried to hurt my wife at the time. And, I lost it. I went a little nuts.
1: And you got hands at this
0: and
1: point.
0: And so at this point, I'm pretty good. Well, I had a shotgun. And
1: oh,
0: so,
1: All right.
0: So I went to look for the fella. And let's just say a guy was covering me at that point because I could have been in prison for murder. And, you know, thank God that...
1: So there was violence.
0: Yeah, it just remained physical. It didn't involve...
1: Thank
0: I
1: God.
0: Had the thing, but these things took over.
1: Okay.
0: And so what that transitioned to is me losing that job, having to try to find work, ended up working for this guy who was a beekeeper. And honestly, I think I met him. It was very happenstantial, like looking for a rental house or someplace to live. And... yeah. Anyway, ended up working for this beekeeper. Worked for him for 3 months. Right in the third month, I got assaulted at Walmart with a crowbar.
1: What is going on with you?
0: Yeah. So, yeah. And it was at that point that I realized, like, I'm probably going to go make it if I don't leave Texas.
1: The devil was chasing you.
0: Man. And so the guy I was working for, he says, Fitzgerald, you're a good guy. I need to, I'm going north.
1: Yeah.
0: I let Harry, man. The spirit
1: so
0: lives.
1: He didn't ask you to leave. He said, I'm getting away from you. That's what I'm doing.
0: Well, actually, he did tell me. He says, why don't you and your family follow me up north? I got a place, some friends, a church. They'll put you up and you can try to start over.
1: I'm assuming he's a white man.
0: I was going to say it. You said that.
2: He could have just been a man. As far as I'm

0: He's a beekeeper, I see.
1: Hey, hold on. I know you just brought up a bee.
0: Okay, fair enough.
1: Anyway, so yeah, Nebraska, I landed. But, you know, you can take the brother out of the streets. But I got to Nebraska, and I gave it a shot.
0: And the devil followed you to Nebraska.
1: Back in the streets, fighting again. I ended up having to move out of that town as well.
0: Gosh.
1: I became there was this place called The Lot in Grand Island, Nebraska. And
0: is that, a bar or a club?
1: Just an open lot with cement slabs in the middle, and we would meet there to fight.
0: Wait, what?
1: Yes. And so let's just speed past that.
0: Okay, we gotta accelerate you too. Yeah. So when did you find yourself behind bars?
1: Well, that's the thing. My felony probation kept me going back inside 45 days. 20 days, 30 days. They violate me constantly, but Texas would never come and pick me up.
0: Mm.
1: And so I spent 19 years on felony probation.
0: Wow.
1: Yeah. So they would violate me. I'd get out, lose job, house, apartment, go back out.
0: Okay, when you say violate me, what do you mean?
1: So like, if you get in trouble, contact with law enforcement.
0: Any contact with law enforcement.
1: Well, it has to be something they can, charge you with.
0: Right.
1: But
0: what if it's a speeding ticket? Does that count?
1: Well, no. But if you if it's a reckless driving or DUI or assault or vandalism of a certain amount, they can violate you if they want to. If they can just make it stick.
0: So collectively, how many years have you done behind bars?
1: Maybe two.
0: Okay.
1: As a juvenile and adult.
0: But in and out for 19 years. Wow. I want to play this clip because. You know what I'm talking about, Dorian? You got that loaded?
2: Yep.
0: I want to add this to this conversation before we continue this conversation. We got about 15 minutes left in the broadcast, and this was so important. I ran across this last night. I found this clip, and I wanted to usher it in because it references an issue that I've heard from the recently incarcerated that begs for attention. Now, let me play this for you, and I'll give you questions on the other side. Shout out to the King's Corner podcast, by the way. I didn't even know about them. You know about them, Siobhan? You
3: probably heard of them.
0: And this interview with an incarcerated king named King Spade, who has been behind bars for 10 plus years. I want you guys to listen to him describe how, upon release, you being different is impossible, is inevitable. Listen.
4: When you come out, you're going to come out differently. Anybody who's ever been incarcerated knows this. Anybody who doesn't have a full understanding of incarceration, let me explain this to you. When you come behind this wall, you're entering a whole new environment. You're entering a whole new atmosphere, okay? And this atmosphere and environment is a society within itself. So the more time you spend behind the wall in this environment, the more you become adaptive naturally. This becomes you start to adapt to what this is. Society is no longer your norm. I mean, I'm speaking from experience of this. As much as I try to do things that will benefit me in society, do things that are more conducive to my growth for society because I don't have life, right? I did do a lot of time. I got 10 and a half in. So with this being the case, I try to do everything that I can to where as though society is not a thing of questioning as far as me being too institutionalized. But even with me trying to do that, I still find myself being triggered by certain things. For example, something as simple as the guard's keys. I know I might have a problem with keys out there in society. When I hear keys, it's going to trigger me, because when you hear keys, you look to see what direction the police is going into. We call them the police. They're the prison guards. You understand what I'm saying? Because they're the law. So we look at them as officers. That's what they are. So when you hear the officer's key,
5: this call is from a federal prison.
4: As I'm talking to you now, there's keys in the background. My eyes is on him. Although I'm talking to you, my eyes is on where he's going. And it's not because I'm into anything, right, or anything negative. It's because I'm being aware of my surroundings.
0: King Spade explains how the human mind state is altered upon release, where years inside can leave people carrying a light sleep, jumpy alarms, room scanning habits, new phobias, and a lingering prison mentality that shapes how they move through their everyday life. Now, question to you, Kings, and I'll start with you, Siobhan. Have you found it tough to get reacclimated to everyday life after being released? And what are some of the coping mechanisms that you have been using to assimilate?
3: I have found some things. Because like I said, you know, I had to take a look at myself. Some things I didn't even notice that I was doing. And it was by my family or somebody. Let me know, why do you do that? And I'm like, man, that's prison life. You know, I'm still stuck in that.
0: Give me an example.

0: parts.
1: Because we were talking about on the show the other day how there are some kings that when they go to a restaurant, they always have to sit with their back to the back to the
0: wall.
1: That's
0: one of the things. I got to be able to see the door. I got to be able to see people. Yeah. I don't like a lot of people walking behind me.
1: Yeah.
0: I'm getting better now because I've been out a while, but in the beginning, it was difficult. I didn't like to go in the grocery store because there's so many people moving around and I'm looking like, who is this? You know, or somebody walking past me. I'm watching them.
1: That's paranoia.
0: Yeah, and it's a few things that I did. Some are silly things, like, you know, in prison, you always get in the shower with your shower shoes.
1: Yeah.
0: When I got out, I found myself still doing that. Mm-hmm. You know, getting in the shower, and a female I was dealing with at the time was like, what are you doing? Why you got your shoes on?
1: Why you got your Jordans on in the shower? Yeah, you got your Yeezys on.
0: And I didn't realize.
2: For grip. I didn't realize. They slip soap in the tub. Right, drop the soap in there.
0: But it's a few things. You know, even with intimacy, I'm being in prison,
1: careful.
0: I'm just saying, no. No.
2: He said, divulge what you want.
0: Yeah, no, none of that. No,
3: you said intimacy.
0: With intimacy, you know, I find myself easily detached.
1: Yeah. Okay,
0: because of prison, because I got to a point where it was like I'm separate from society.
1: Right.
0: And to avoid myself, you know, being hurt, disappointed, and so forth from people on the streets. Because I didn't realize, you know, people still living their life, doing what they're doing. And I'm in here. I learned one of my coping mechanisms inside was I just got to be detached from the outside. Whatever was going on.
1: So any woman that you get with, she's got to understand, you're not going to trust anybody for a very long time.
0: Trust is a big thing. It's hard. Yeah. It's hard, you know, because I've been let down, disappointed so much. You know, it's something I'm working on, but...
1: Let's get to you, Fitz. Give me a coping mechanism. I know you haven't done as much time as my man, right, Siobhan here, but give me something. Just been in and out 19 years.
2: Trust.
1: Trust is
2: trying to be smarter than the system and everybody else. I don't do crowds. I don't do like a, you know...
1: Even still.
2: I think that the biggest crowd we was in recently, but
1: is that the institution that we were at? That's the biggest
2: facts.
1: One.
2: And so, like, other than campus, you know, I work on the campus, so they have events, and I'm at the back of the room, usually standing. I think you see me even actually standing.
1: That's exactly what you were doing, yeah.
2: Because I get it's anxiety. It's a feeling of like I need to be prepared. Yeah.
1: What's funny is both of you cats are so articulate and intelligent.
2: That's another, see, but some of that comes from a strong determination. Some of us, like, submit. We just succumb. We just tap out.
1: Right.
2: Some of us have an influence at an early age. Like, my grandmother was, she was gangster.
1: She was about that life, huh?
2: So was my grandfather. She was a missionary secretary, worked on the rode the school bus, worked in the cafeteria, mowed lawns, cleaned houses, dentist office, lawyer. Grandpa worked for the roads.
1: Wow.
2: I would get up at 4 a.m. I still get up early in the morning, right? And so, like, some of those things, because, you know, I'm going to go, let me go education here. From 0 to 7 years old, you get your fundamental foundation of child development.
1: Wow, look at you.
2: And so from that time, they were key into giving me the foundation of structure. Mm. And so I never lost that. Heck, by third grade, I'd read probably 2,000 books.
1: Wow.
2: And so, yeah, I like to read. And that was kind of like my escape from anger at times. Mm-hmm. So that also kept me from doing the most craziest of things without a strategy or a plan.
1: Like when you had that shotgun.
2: I'm not the crash dump. It laid it in a ditch. Because what it was is I didn't know how many people was going to be there. Mm-hmm. So I had put that in a ditch to make sure I wouldn't get overwhelmed.
1: That is so good. That's those crossroads situations.
2: You understand?
1: Mm-hmm. You walk in with that gun, even if you don't use it.
2: It's up here now.
1: They see you. Yeah, it takes it from 0 to 100.
2: Everybody goes and gets something.
1: That's exactly right. And ain't no way you walk out of there.
2: Exactly.
1: Without being...
2: Exactly. But if you have it in the grass, in the ditch, and you can fight your way back, if they get you... I'm going to relieve myself. Please back up.
1: Said.
2: So, and which is one of the reasons why I probably ended up in higher ed, because after going through all of those things, like, I got my last gun charge here in Bakersfield in 2005.

0: Right.
1: Now, I was working as a campus supervisor. And what had happened is I'd step back into the streets with some friends. He rode with me in my car. We got to the bar. We had a good time.
0: Yeah.
1: He seen someone he thought he knew. He did something he shouldn't have done. Next thing you know, the gun comes out. I'm taking the gun from him. And I get caught with it by the BPD. And I ain't going to say they...
0: Don't get me started on BPD.
1: Astronauts.
0: Yeah.
1: But I had a knot on my head the size of an egg. And they beat me pretty good.
0: Yeah.
1: But when they went and seen the video, you know what they had to do?
0: What?
1: Let me go.
0: Yeah, I ain't going to lie. The Guardian, for those of you that know the Guardian, which is a tremendous news organization, they determined that the Bakersfield Police Department was the deadliest police force in America.
1: Without question.
0: A few years ago. Google it.
1: And the FBI investigated them deeply.
0: That's exactly right.
1: And in fact, I'm not going to get too deep, but you know, my brother Jabri sits on the cap. And this group of people, they've had to strategically come up with various I'm not trying to blast them, but

0: padded from head to toe. But you know, once you get out, you got children. You got to get a job. You got to pay the bills, et cetera, et cetera. You got a woman or whatever. So you get out. You want to get that job. You walk in for an interview tatted head to toe. They're probably going to turn you away and go, you're probably not our style. But say that you sit down for that interview. You still don't even know how to sit in front of an authority figure and have an interview even once you get up in there. So they turn you away because you did a poor interview. Or let's say that you get that entire interview, get the job. Once you get the job, let's say that your woman was on child support, on federal assistance from the entire time that you were in there. Now, once you get out, they're going to take a third of your money for child support.
1: Right.
0: The entire time you're trying to just get back on track. And then, like you said, Siobhan, you're at that job for a while. They find out that you have a felony, and now they're going to fire you just because they find out you got a felony on your record. And they wonder why the recidivism rate is as high as it is in the state of California, because these kings and queens, by the way, they want to assimilate back into society and turn their lives around, but the state won't allow them to do it a lot of the time. My question to you both, and if you could say it in short form.
2: Two.
0: What? What do you do?
2: Please.
0: If it seems like society is leaning on you and not have to, you know, seek out other means.
2: Please pick me.
0: Go. Jared.
3: What? I've been waiting to say this.
0: Because there's people listening right now that got people in that position.
2: This is why Project Rebound exists.
0: Go for it.
2: Now, Project Rebound exists at 14 different CSUs. There's 23 of them, right? And so I'm just going to give you this excerpt, and then that'll be the short form. You know, at Sacramento State, Project Rebound is not only a reentry program. It is a full youth and adult justice transformation ecosystem. Prevention, diversion, juvenile hall, college access, less restrictive programming, prison-based higher education, reentry, housing healing, workforce pathways, restorative justice, and long-term leadership development. And I say all that to say this. It is one of the strongest pathways to assist individuals who come from incarceration to community, and giving by them getting an associate's degree or a bachelor's degree, it shows that they're on the restorative justice track.
0: Mm-hmm.
2: Then when we get this letter of a redemption established from either local officials, state governance, and they get that signed with their name on it, then we go into expungement. Now the tattoos, that's another painful process you got to work on your own. But if your mentality is.
0: Do you guys have a program to get those removed?
2: There are programs to do that. Okay. Yes. But what I'm saying is, when you have a degree, it shows that you're not on the same trajectory.
0: Shouts out to Siobhan Walker, by the way, but go ahead.
2: Yes. Absolutely. And when you acquire information to navigate these systems, then you're better equipped to get gainful employment, and you can stabilize yourself. And getting gainful employment instead of someone saying, I'm giving you a chance. No, so, I've put the work in.
0: So real quick, 30 seconds. Yes, kings and queens out there listening right now, how do they access a program that's only on college campuses, though? Do you have to be a student?
2: You in that program, yes. But there are community-based organizations like Changes. We actually have a partnership with CRC where we specifically pull people from the community and work with them, soft skills, critical thinking. And now we have, like I said, that relationship with CRC where now we're doing,
0: you're good. How do people get in contact with Changes then?
2: You can get us on Instagram. You can contact me or Jabre. Do I put my number out there?
0: Put it out there.
2: 661-748-6743. I'm the senior mentor and life coach. And like I said, we're on Facebook. We're on Instagram. Apprenticeship.
0: And for those who don't know,
2: apprenticeship.
0: Apprenticeship. Thank you. And for those who don't know, it is at _ C period H period A period N period G period E period S period. I said, Jabre, if you don't change that. Siobhan, real fast, so what about you? You trying to come up once you get up out of there, and you have all of these negatives against you as it relates to trying to get employment, some gainful employment out there. What does somebody do, male or female? What do you do?
4: Well, for me personally, what happened for me was Homeway Industries. Like I said, they opened the door for me. And they gave me, you know, they embraced me from the, regardless of my background. The thing about Homeway Industries, if you want to change yourself, whatever career you're trying to go into, that's your foundation. They'll be your foundation for that. They'll help you guide you through it. I mean, this is the thing I try to tell a lot of people. When we come out of prison, there's a lot of factors that you have to have in place that are solid. Place to stay.

0: steady income and a support system that support your change.
1: Yes.
0: Because it's so easy to fall back into the same lifestyle because the money's tight.
1: Yeah.
0: Or you don't have a place to stay.
2: I tell cats, don't you go back home because you're going back to jail.
0: Yeah.
2: And
0: that's
2: cats.
0: Facts. That's why when I got out of prison, I said for a fact, even though I was, the parole board told me that I had to go to a transition home, I welcomed it.
2: Yeah.
0: I said, no, this is where I need to go.
2: Yeah.
0: I'm away from everybody. Let me do what I got to do. Let me spend this time wisely, get a job. They supported that.
1: Yes.
0: Like I said, I got in the Homeboy Industries 2 weeks after I was out.
2: How do you get in contact with Homeboy Industries?
0: Homeboyindustries.com. You know, there's a couple other organizations that I work with in the process. United We Stand, which is in South Central LA.
2: All right. So Homeboy Industries is not H period, O period, N period.
0: No.
1: Look, shout out to the brand. Look, Changes has a name. It's Community Healing Alliance.
2: We
1: normalizing.
0: It's an acronym.
2: It's an asterisk.
1: Growth. Through education and awareness.
0: Okay.
1: It is an acronym.
2: We got you.
1: All right.
2: Shouts out to Siobhan Walker and Fitzgerald Graves for coming in and having this conversation with me. I appreciate y'all, Kings. I love y'all, man.
1: Man, thank you
0: Thank you, Danny.
2: We appreciate you. And the Steve Harvey Morning Show with Adai Lamar is up next. Good luck. God bless. Gone. But in the meantime and in between time, keep it on Radio Free 102.3 KJLH. 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

one time. 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I love this. I love this. See. See, he's mine. And I'm his. It doesn't matter

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1: Hey, good morning, LA.

0: Here's the one and only Ade Lamar to keep you updated. What's going on around L.A., Ade?
1: Well, I tell you what, it's a holiday weekend, and we are working. A lot of folks already out. Dorian filling in for Bo. We're working. We're still here in the station, going to figure it out this morning. Look, a lot of folks are traveling, and we all know that, right? LAX is expected to have some 2 million folks go through there from now through July 8th. But this morning, it's not looking like that.
2: It's empty.
1: Like, where are all the people? Maybe they got an early start. Let's hope that. Laguna Beach is dealing with a sewage spill. We'll talk about how that could mess up the holiday if you were planning to get out there to the beach. City of Gardena is hiring, and that's good news. And then we're going to talk about a cucumber heist. Yeah, you heard me. We'll get into all that and more as we get started. Now, those of you that are traveling out there, whether you're going to your holiday venues or maybe you're just trying to get to work, here's what's going on. Several things out there. Look, the Westbound 105, it's central. We do have a reported fire there. It's going to cause you to be slow and go. Same story on the Eastbound 105 at the Westbound 60. And then back over, looks like we are going to have some issues at Western from the Northbound 405. That's going to be a hazard for you. And a SIG alert has been placed at Grand on the Eastbound 210 and Baldwin Park. They're not telling me exactly what's going on there, but that means that it's taking whatever it is a little bit longer to get cleared, and they need to put that there. So in the meantime, just slow down and be careful out there, all right? Happy, what is it, Independence Day Eve of
2: yes.
1: sorts. We'll get into more good stuff with tickets and a lot of things you can get into for the weekend. Good morning, family. 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
0: Okay. All right. 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
1: Hey, good morning, L.A. It's time to get your day started with the best. That's right. It's the Steve Harvey Morning Show, and here's Adele Lamar to keep you updated locally. What's happening, girl?
6: Well, it's the 4th of July weekend. A lot of folks off today, and they will be out for the remainder of the weekend. Folks are even taking some days next week, too.
7: How'd that work?
6: Well, you know, hey, you plan it out right, you can have a nice little stint of time off. I didn't plan this right. This is right. But the next one, I gotcha. I gotcha.
7: Next year.
6: I didn't do it right this time. But, you know, I can't complain. I've had other times I planned it just right. Look, the city of Gardena is hiring, and they're looking for to fill these positions as quickly as possible, right? There is a filing deadline, so I need you to listen up. There's on-demand. They need micro-paratransit part-time operators within the transportation department. Now, that deadline is the 5th. That's Sunday. So that means you need to start doing something today, right? They need a human resources coordinator full time. That filing deadline is Thursday, July 17th. A police records technician full time. That filing deadline is July 14th. Or when 75 applications have been received, all right? So they need you to get those in. You can find more information at cityofgardena.org. cityofgardena.org, and then you can get all that great information. So some jobs are out there. You just got to put in a little work to get the work.
7: Yeah.
6: All right? To get the big work. All right, let's roll through some traffic. We do have problems southbound 101 at Glendale Boulevard. Folks are calling me about that one. It is a hazard at this point. No need to get too concerned as long as you slow down a bit. And then Citrus Street from the westbound 10, another hazard out there in Baldwin Park. Good morning, family. It's Adele Lamar, Radio Free, 102.3 KJLH.

0: concern as long as you slow down a bit. And then Citrus Street from the westbound 10, another hazard out there in Baldwin Park. Good morning, family. It's a day. 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

0: a forced main sewer line pump, and now the water is contaminated, as you could suspect. The ocean water closure is issued for 1/4 mile up coast to 1/4 mile down coast of Anita Street at Thalia is how they pronounce it. I'm not sure, but it's Thalia Beach there in Laguna. Affected, looks like the affected area will remain closed to the public for at least 3 days, and then a follow-up water quality test will have to be done. And then if it meets those standards, then they'll reopen it. Don't hold your breath. I wouldn't. Unless you're trying to get away from the smell. But yeah, they're asking the public to please stay away. Follow all the posted closure signs. Avoid entering the water, because you know that once it's contaminated, it can really, really cause some big issues, especially with kids and the elderly. If you'd like to find out more information, you can call 714-433-6400 or visit ocbeachinformation.com. 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Now, let's roll through a little traffic. 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If you've been involved in a car accident or injured, give her office a call. She'll take care of you personally. 310-207-9009. No recovery, no fee. Manchester Boulevard from the northbound 405. Hazard there in West LA. It's going to be there for a minute, folks, so be prepared for that. Also, we're dealing with issues. Looks like it's going to be a problem at Grand Avenue from the eastbound 210. That SIG alert has been placed there in Baldwin Park, meaning they need a little extra time to clean that up. But you'll be okay. Good morning, family. It's a day. 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

0: get a, you get a real tender piece of baby back. I do this now. I'm trying to.
1: Man.
0: You could ask anybody that didn't have my ribs now.
2: Here's what a lot of people don't know.
1: Perfect.
2: This, now, you did turn me on to something that was good. That lump cold. I never knew nothing about that tea.
0: That's the only thing I mess with.
2: That's
1: now, what's that?
2: That's like wood that's already been burnt before.
1: Lump cold?
3: Oh, okay.
2: Yeah.
3: Okay.
0: Uh-huh. And you know when they have forest fires?
3: Yeah.
0: All them charred trees?
3: Uh-huh.
2: That's what it is.
0: That's perfect for barbecue.
1: Love Coat.
2: Yeah, Central that Market got the best of it.
1: I bet you a lot of fellas are listening.
2: Central Market?
1: Mm-hmm. Grocery store?
2: It's made by Central Market. Well, they bag it up is what I mean.
1: Mm-hmm.
0: Well, it's all the same, but Green Egg has a good version that's usually the most burned.
2: Okay.
1: Green Egg?
0: You know, because you can see some of the wood in some of it.
2: You ain't never seen the Green Egg, sure?
1: The smoker, sure.
2: It's a barbecue pit.
1: Not actually green eggs and ham. Girl, I'm
2: God,
1: though. This is too much.
2: Yeah, you just sit down and wait till dinner ready.
1: Not only can she not cook,
3: she don't even know
1: the brands of appliances and smokers.
2: Why are we eating green eggs at the barbecue?
1: She is browning up. Oh my gosh.
2: Upset though.
1: That's why you're sad.
3: With your ribs, green eggs. Like,
1: you making ribs and green eggs?
3: Okay. All right. Go on, Steve. Sorry.
1: All right. So we learned a lot grilling with Steve. Man.
3: I know I did.
1: Yeah.
0: Steve and Tommy. Tommy's a good griller too.
1: Yes. He can cook.
0: I give credit for that.
1: He do.
2: Thank you, sir. Yeah. I will be grilling this weekend. I won't be eating.
0: He's a bad boy out there on that grill.
3: We'll be back with more right after this.
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8: Well, thank you so much, Shirley. We're getting more information about the assaulted tow truck driver out in Glendora who is in critical condition after being attacked at 3 a.m. That suspect attacked him and then fled. CHP was able to catch up with and pursued him for quite some time. It all ended up at a gas station where the suspect ended up pointing the gun at the police. They opened fire on him. He was shot, sent to the hospital, and later died there. Again, the tow truck driver is in critical condition. We're waiting to get more information there. Koreatown had a mandatory water boil of that tap water. It looks like they have said they're lifting that. You can resume using the tap water with cautions, of course. They're telling you to run the water first before, you know, to get the old water out. Any ice cubes that you've made with the old water, toss it all out. But they're saying that everything is good now. They were worried about an E. coli contamination with the water at that time. So they're saying all is good now. You can use the tap water. I'm telling you what they said you could do, but okay. Let's take a look at traffic. This traffic update is brought to you by the SOS Lawyer. Even in an accident, you shouldn't stress. The SOS Lawyers have your back. Give them a call at 877-SOS-SOS-1. That's 877-SOS-SOS-1. There are some issues out there. Fullerton Road and Pathfinder Road. This is out in Santa Fe Springs. They're telling me there's a collision there that we're working to get out of the way. Sig alert has been placed there at the eastbound 210. I told you about it earlier there at Grand Avenue. They still need a little work there, a little time. time to get it cleared in Baldwin Park. And then Imperial Highway, the off-ramp instead of Bay Springs on the north on 605, there is a crash in that area as well. Happy 4th. It looks like a lot of folks are going to have some great activities happening. We're going to give you a rundown of some of the

0: and festivities that are happening in our community. All right, we'll do that when we come back. Good morning, family. It's a day. 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
3: Make your morning a little better with the day. Hey, day.
4: Hey, Shirley. Look, did you see what they were doing there, Dorian, in New York City?
5: No, what's that?
4: Did you see that ball drop they had?
5: That's pretty awesome.
4: Pretty awesome, right? Usually they reserve that for the new year.
5: Yeah.
4: But surely they did it there in New York, and they're going to do it, of course, celebrating our nation's 250th year.
5: Yes.
4: And they're saying they have this drop. The ball is going to drop at different time zones around the country, I guess.
5: Is it at midnight?
4: No, they're dropping
5: them
4: now.
5: Oh, just different, different ones. Midnight, like, every time
4: they got
5: zone.
4: Eight different ones. They, I guess, said that eight. I don't know exactly how it's going to go. I just saw the ball drop, but they said it's going to drop eight times before this is all over with, okay? But it was beautiful. It was nice. You know, we wait around to see it just once a year for the new year. But yeah, we got a reason to do it. So, but a lot of people are celebrating 4th of July this year. Of course, I've been telling you about Inglewood. We're doing it big over in Darby Park with Cameo and Climax. I'm going to give away tickets there to send you out to see the Whispers and Atlantic Star. We'll do those from the stage. They're talking about all the line dancing we're going to do. It's always a good time.
5: Absolutely.
4: City of Inglewood, Councilwoman Dionne Faulk, they put it together each and every year. This is their fourth year. It's always so many people. It's like a family reunion. Everybody coming through. It is absolutely free. It's free. But in order to get into that park, because they're going to have it closed off, making sure everybody's safe and sound, you do have to have a ticket. It's a free ticket, but you have to have it.
5: Have that ticket.
4: You have to have it. CityOfInglewoodMusicFest.com. That's where you grab your ticket and come on over and have a lot of fun, all right? But as I said, a lot of people doing a lot of good things. City of Carson, they're going to do their drone show. That's going to be at the Dignity Health Sports Park. And it's absolutely free, absolutely free. It's going to start at 6:30, and you can bring your whole family through there. I love this idea of fireworks without having the actual fireworks,
5: right?
4: The drones, right? It's free for all ages. Food and beverages will be available for purchase. And now keep in mind, you can't bring a lot of stuff in there with you. You can't bring the umbrellas, the tents, the tables, the alcohol, your pets. They got to stay at home. Service pet, maybe. Okay, you better have your papers. But everything else, you're going to have to leave home. It's absolutely free to be a part of that.
5: Absolutely.
4: And then you're going to be out in Fontana, you said.
5: Yes, I will. And this event is also free.
4: Oh,
5: this
4: I
5: is
4: love
5: a,
4: it.
5: This is a block party.
4: We love free.
5: Yes, it's free. Me and DJ Mark will be in Fontana. Tomorrow, the party starts at 16618 Runway Avenue. So come out and show up. Let's have a good time.
4: I love it. I think each and every city is doing something different. So you can be anywhere around for the next few days in case you didn't get on the plane or you didn't take off in the, on the street or highways or whatever. It's something going on. Always something going
5: Always.
4: On in LA. Always something going on. So enjoy yourselves. Just be safe, okay? Western Avenue from the northbound 405. We do have some traffic issues out there. It's going to be a little slow and go there. Signal lights are off, so everything else, slow down, all right? Good morning, family. It's a day. Lamar, Radio Free, 102.3, KJ.

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0: at the end of the day, for real, man.
1: You got, you have a stolen car, and you're going to need to bring that car into the police station so we can get this thing rectified.
0: I'm bringing in, man. For real, man. Hold on, let me call about this, man. Because I don't know about all this you're telling me, for real.
1: Sir, I understand what you're saying, but do you realize you're talking to a police officer here? I am Detective Justin.
0: Who you are, man? I'm finna call. Hold on.
1: Is no longer, sir. We've had to actually shut them down for the time being until we get quite a few cars rectified. That I've got more than just your vehicle, sir. That's been that has auto theft tied to it.
0: Now, man, hold on.
1: There's two things. Either you're gonna bring it to me, or I'm gonna come get it. Now, which
0: man,
1: one do you want to do?
0: You ain't coming to get for real.
1: Sir, I don't want to have to go to a level of where it doesn't need to be, but I need to get that car in my possession.
0: Okay, look, listen what I'm telling you. Okay, are you listening?
1: I'm listening, sir.
0: Okay, look, unless somebody gonna pay me my $377.52 I've been paying for the last 6 months, unless you gonna pay me that, plus give me back my that I traded in to get this. Man, I ain't trying to hear what you talking about, for real. Nah, this is you coming at me with, man. I work too hard to be keeping up these notes right here, man. And I got that and my rent to take care of. And you coming to talk about you finna take my car because something that happened before I bought it? Which I don't even know if this is true. Like I said, I think you got me mixed up with somebody else. Why the y'all just now coming at me talking this? I ain't heard nothing about this before.
1: Sir, it's taken us a while to actually track down the car and actually find out exactly where it was. I've tracked this car for the last 8-9 months, and I finally found it. You are the one that actually has it in your possession. It happens all the time. It's an unlikely situation, but I got to get you to bring it in. And I'm
0: bringing in. You hear me? I ain't bringing in. Y'all not coming to get from me unless somebody give me my $377.52 I've been paying for the last 6 months. Plus, get my back.
1: Sir, I'm sure you're probably long gone by now. It's probably.
0: What? That don't give me something. Okay, then y'all can need to at least just come with the money. Come with the money. I'll just go get another ride from somewhere else.
1: Sir, I can't sit here and negotiate with you. I'm just a detective that's on this actual case. And I know it's a trying situation, but I am going to have to send some officers out there that do this type of thing. They pick up these cars and bring them into the.
0: I wish you would send somebody out here to come get my car. And if you can't negotiate with me, you need to find somebody that can. You bring somebody out here if you want to. Don't bring somebody. I got some for hell. I've been working too hard, man. I'm working a graveyard shift, and I'm putting in the overtime and trying to stay late. So that, man, I'm working too hard to try to get this car, man. So bring out of here if you want to, for real.
1: Sir.
0: Huh?
1: Sir, calm. I gotta get you to calm down. I mean, you're getting a little out.
0: You can't calm me down after you done told me my car is stolen and y'all talking about coming to get it from me?
1: Sir, I know this is a surprise and I understand that. And you got an honest living, an honest job, and I understand that. But some people have done some dishonest things and that's what's happened here. Somebody's done some.
0: That ain't my fault. That ain't my problem right there. That ain't my problem. Everything was legit with my answer when I first got it. So why is it a problem now? I'm not understanding that. All I'm saying is, if y'all come with my car, I'm going to y'all up. That's all I'm saying.
1: You know what? I don't want to go any further. Can I say one more thing to you? Can I do that?
0: What?
1: This is Nephew Tommy from the Steve Harvey Morning Show. You just got pranked by your cousin Eric.
0: Who did you just say this was?
1: This is Nephew Tommy from the Steve Harvey Morning
0: man,
1: Show.
0: What's tripping, man? What's up, man?
1: You got pranked by your cousin, man. Trevor, you all right?
0: Hold on. Hey, I got me needing a cigarette around this.
1: All right, man. Let me ask you something. You got to tell me, baby, what's the baddest radio show in the land?
0: Man, y'all crazy, man. It's that Steve Harvey Morning Show.
1: There you have it. That's that Friday morning stupid right there. You know what I mean? That's that Friday morning stupid. When you get you two scoops of Friday morning stupid from the nephew, then you can go on about your day. Okay? Hattiesburg, Mississippi, July 11th. Tickets on sale right now. Y'all already know Sanger Theater. I don't know. We already talked about it. Y'all know. You buying tickets. I appreciate that. You coming to see the food. And then Land in the Cut, July 24th through the 26th, Chicago City Winery. The nephew is coming to Chi-Town. Yes. Lord, I hope I get.

0: inside that library. I want to go do that while I'm there. But I am coming to the Shy. All right. All after right. the Shy, as we move forward, we are going to Pittsburgh, another city winery. August the 8th, the nephew will be in Pittsburgh, Pennsylvania. Tickets are on sale right now.
1: Yes, you've got a lot. You're doing a lot.
0: A bunch of them, sure. Mm-hmm. August 29th, Baton Rouge. Baton Rouge, Louisiana, the River Center Theater. River Center Theater. Say that quickly, Tommy. River Center Theater.
1: There you
0: Thank
1: go.
0: Thank you. Saturday, August 29th, Baton Rouge, Louisiana. Been a long time, Baton Rouge. The nephew is coming to town. You bring the gumbo, I bring the jokes. We're going to have some fun.
1: Okay.
0: That's it.
1: Nice.
0: That's all I got for you. Yeah. That
1: sounds good. Mm-hmm. Coming up, it's my strawberry letter for today. And the subject is pack a bag and a snack because you ain't. Coming back. We'll get into that right after this.
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0: you guys with that in a bit. She's going to perform as well as others, so we want to see you out there. 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Cameo Climax, big thank you to the City of Englewood and Councilwoman Dionne Falk for putting it together. It's going to be another amazing year, all right? Now, let's get into a little traffic as we roll out this morning. Some of you are dealing with traffic. Some people did go to work like us. Some people are going to work. Southbound 170 at Victory, there is a collision out there. Westbound 118 to DeSoto Avenue, there's a problem. Southbound 605 at Florence. And then Brand Boulevard is popping up on my screen in Altadena. From the eastbound 134, it is an actual accident, so slow down. This traffic update is brought to you by the law offices of Homa Malayam. If you've been involved in a car accident or injured, give her office a call. She'll take care of you personally. 310-207-9009. No recovery, no fee. Good morning, family. It's a day. 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
1: Hey, this is Kevin Nash. 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

0: 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And if you need advice on relationships, dating, work, sex, parenting, and more, please submit your Strawberry Letter to SteveHarveyFM.com and click Submit Strawberry Letter. We could be reading your letter live on the air, just like we're going to read this one right here, right now. And you never know, it could be yours.
1: Mm-hmm. It could be yours. Ladies and gentlemen, it is time for the Strawberry Letter with my good friend, Shirley Strawberry.
0: Thank you, my good friend, Junior. Subject, pack a bag and a snack, because you ain't coming back. Dear Stephen Shirley, I'm dating
2: a... Because
0: you ain't going back, right. Yeah, let me do that again. Subject, pack a bag and a snack. That ain't, you know, kind of threw me. Pack a bag and...

0: flag stuck in the ground. Now, what you're doing with these red flags is you're collecting them. You're picking them in the back seat of your car. Steady riding with him. But that was the first red flag. His house is 45 minutes from mine, so when we go on dates, he either sleeps in my guest room or I sleep in his. Depending on who's there, we spend time in. I work from house, so I'm always able to work from home. 2 weeks ago, y'all got invited to a white party. He said, pack a bag and a snack, because you ain't going back. Really? What the hell you mean? You ain't asked no questions right there. Right there, you ain't say, wait. What you mean I ain't going back? I got a house. I got plants. I got a life. I'm paying rent or whatever you doing. I need to know. You didn't get nothing. Your dumb packed a bag and got some snacks and went on over there.
1: She's a hostage. All right. Hang on. We'll have part two of Steve's response coming up at 23 minutes after the hour. Today's Strawberry Letter subject, pack a bag and a snack, because you ain't going back. We'll get back into it right after this.
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7: Information update with the beautiful Adai Lamar. What's going on, Miss Lady?
8: Well, you know, work.
9: Like Rihanna?
8: Yeah. That wasn't quite her style, but because I'm tired of this work right now. No, we're tired, but it's for a good cause. We are getting ready for our KJLH Women's Health Expo. This is the hardest work we'll ever love to do. It's a labor of love for our women. We are excited to once again come back to Long Beach, Strong Beach.
9: Yes.
8: The LA Convention, Long Beach Convention Center. We used to be at the LA Convention Center for many, many, many years. And then we went to Long Beach, and we have so enjoyed ourselves there. We have grown by leaps and bounds, and we thank the city for welcoming us and allowing us to expand and do what we do there. The women come through each and every time in Long Beach, right? We have the free health screenings, the real doctors, the real conversations each and every year. This year, we are really dedicating a lot of attention and time to Alzheimer's care, dementia, the umbrella of all of that, a whole pavilion for that, and those that take care of them, the caregivers, all of us coming together. It's amazing. We will have a caregiver circle. It's like my TLC Caregivers Lounge that we've expanded to be able to make it a huge part of the expo. Excited about that. We're going to have hundreds of vendors coming out, breakout sessions, of course, the body massages, all those things that we normally have. But we're adding so much more because as we women go through this journey of life, there are things that we need to add to help our health care and our

0: quality of life.
1: Absolutely.
0: Yeah. And so I've always said in each and every woman, there is at least one, or person, but woman especially, at least one book.
1: Absolutely.
0: So we are going to give our first ever author's corner for those that have gotten that book out, put that pen to paper, and give them an opportunity to share that with the world. Again, it's Saturday, August 15th, Long Beach Convention Center. It is free. 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You can also find out information if you're a vendor and you want to be a part of it. So yeah, go there and get all the information. Now, quick look at traffic. All right, there's only a couple of things out there to watch out for this morning. Looks like Lakewood Boulevard from the northbound 405 is tied up. And then back over at Victory Boulevard from the southbound 170, a crash. Slow down and be careful. Good morning, family. It's a day. 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
1: Information update with the Queen of Heels, Adele Lamar. What's going on around this city, girl?
2: Well, everyone's preparing for the weekend. It's a three-day weekend. I know you have your big thing in Fontana.
3: Yes, it is going down. Me and DJ Mark will be in Fontana this weekend, 6618 Runway Avenue. The event starts at 1. It's a big old block party.
2: I love a good block party.
3: Yes.
2: Everybody coming together, you know, just hanging out. You get to see the neighbors that you hadn't really, you know, you're always coming and going.
3: Coming and going.
2: You used to wave and then it just keep going, but a good block party gives everybody a chance to come together. And the kids get to see the other kids, mm-hmm. and, you know, all that stuff. Sometimes the kids know the neighbors better than the neighbors.
3: That's so you was the one that was over there. Okay,
2: A good block party. I love it. Look, we're rolling through traffic this morning. Some folks are having some issues on the north on 405 at Venice Boulevard in West LA. It is a hazard as of now. So that just means slow down a bit, right? And then Indian Hill Boulevard on the eastbound 10, there is a crash there in Baldwin Park. And then Altadena is dealing with issues on the westbound 134 at South Bob Hope Drive. It's an animal hazard. I was getting ready to say, maybe that's where everybody is. Leave it out of that airport over that area. No, but it's an animal issue that's causing the collision, the backup in that area. So slow down, everybody, okay? This traffic update is brought to you by the SOS Lawyer. Been in an accident, you shouldn't stress if you've called the SOS Lawyer. Now, have you called somebody else? SOS Lawyer will fight and make sure you get every penny you deserve. 877-SOS-SOS-1. Good morning, family. It's a day. 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
1: Oh, Lord, moving along. Seven teaspoons of brown cane raw sugar.
2: Yes, sir.
0: 7 minute completion.
1: You got to keep it raw. And then we got a bottle of the one and only Rufus tea.
3: Come on, baby.
1: Good God Almighty. Follow me now because I'm going somewhere. And then we got a bottle of Rufus tea. Honey sweet.
0: Come on.
1: Take all of that. Put it in a pot and get it warm. And then you take that same bottle, that empty bottle of Rufus tea.
3: Yes, sir.
1: Fill it up with water.
3: Yes, sir.
1: Pour it in the pot. Get you another half a bottle of water.
0: Whoa,
1: put it in that Rufus tea.
0: You now.
1: Pour it in that pot.
0: All up in now.
1: Stir that pot around.
2: Yeah.
1: Let it simmer.
2: Whoa, yes, sir.
1: Let it simmer.
3: Well.
1: Put it on low. Put the lid on it. And good God Almighty, you have what we call the bomb diggity barbecue sauce.
2: Yes, sir.
1: There it is.
3: Amen.
1: Let all the barbecue pits open.
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1: Shirley Strawberry here. Aday, why don't you give the family their birthday shout-outs? Happy birthday.
2: Yes, ma'am. Yes, ma'am. Shirley, look, a lot of folks celebrating their birthday today on a Friday, a three-day weekend. Oh, man. Mm-hmm. You can really do some birthday damage.
3: Yeah. Really party.
2: Yeah, you can party and shop and party and all the good stuff. Look, the birthday list is always brought to you by the SOS Lawyers. We thank them so much for doing that, as well as taking care of our community, knowing that whenever you're in need, you've been in an accident, car, train, automobile, anything. You know, motorbike, motorcycle, slip and fall, anytime you've had an accident, insurance companies are trying to protect who they are paid to protect, right?
3: Yes.
2: So the insurance companies will put up a big fight to try to hold on to your money, but the SOS Lawyers come out swinging and make sure that you get every penny you deserve. You need a fighter when you're in a fight.
3: Somebody
2: know to fight. 877-SOS SOS1. That's 877-SOS-SOS-1. Alrighty, you're celebrating today. I love it. Our birthday list starts

0: All right, now let's roll through a little traffic. On the westbound 91 at Cherry Avenue, the on-ramp is tied up a bit, so careful there. Rosecrans Avenue in the 4300 block of South LA, that's going to be a little slow and go for you as well. All right, when we come back, look, KGLH is not going to leave you hanging. We're going to have some music for the holiday. I'm going to tell you all about that coming up really big, all right? 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
5: Well, this is the holiday weekend, Carla, and yes, we have got it all figured out. 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The 4th of July mixtape weekend. We are so excited. It's brought to you by New Image Dental. New Image Dental was like, get them a good mix. So we appreciate them for making this so popular this time of year. Summer of Radio Free is in full effect. You're going to have music all summer long. We're going to be the vibe.
6: Yes, we are.
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5: We are the vibe of the summer. And this 4th of July, we've got our mixtape weekend with DJ Mark and DJ Dents in the mix this Friday and Saturday, 12:20, 4:20, and 8 to midnight. All right, so you're going to have 12:20 check in.
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0: prepared. And then 4:20, and then at 8 o'clock all the way to midnight, you'll have them bringing you the best.
1: Easy.
0: You can't beat a good mix. Come on.
1: And I mean, come on. Is DJ Diz a DJ Mark?
0: Look, you turn it on.
1: Yes.
0: We're your automatic DJ.
1: We're
0: providing
1: DJ.
0: The DJ we're providing for the event. DJ.
1: They provide the food.
0: Yeah.
1: It's a great combination.
0: Hey, I love it. All right. So big thank you again to New Image Dental for sponsoring this. You can hear it worldwide with the KGLH mobile app. Those of you that are listening with the app, hey, whatever the occasion, we've got the music. So make sure you tune in or turn it up. All right. Let's take a look at traffic. 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Been in an accident, don't stress. The SOS Lawyers have your back. Give them a call at 877-SOS, SOS1, Town Avenue on the eastbound 10, Baldwin Park. That is a collision. Heads up. Watch out for that. As well on the westbound 10 at Citrus. That is also a collision there. So these are going to slow you down this morning. All right. So just take your time. Ease on through. Good morning. It's a day. Lamar. 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

0: Look, so many festivities are happening around the city. Summertime is a vibe.
1: It is.
0: KGLH brings the vibe, right? We're going to be everywhere. I love this is happening back. LA Mayor Kieran Bass presents Summer Night Lights. It's free fun. 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
1: Yeah.
0: Can you imagine that? The kids getting out, the grown folks having their fun too.
1: Right.
0: Sports, activities, community resources will be available. Big thank you to the city of Los Angeles, Mayor Kieran Bass, for making this happen. It's going to be amazing, amazing. And don't forget, this weekend, no matter what you do, you can take KGLH with you because we are going to have the ultimate mix show that you can listen to wherever you are, right? You got DJ Mark, DJ Dent doing this Friday, starting today.
1: Yes.
0: All the way through Saturday. So let's look at it. You're going to have it 12:20,
1: yep.
0: 4:20, then yep. 8 to midnight. You can't beat that, right?
1: You can't. Just great music all around.
0: All around. No matter what you're doing, you're going to be able to do that and hang out. And this is just for 4th of July. We're doing it big. Big thank you to New Image Dental. You can hear this worldwide. You can use it with the app. No matter what you're doing, you're just partying.
1: Just partying.
0: And having a good time. We'll be a part. We're a part of your party.
1: Yeah.
0: Let's take a look at traffic. All right. Let's roll. Northbound 101 at Valley Circle Boulevard. There is a collision there. Heads up. Eastbound 10 at Citrus. The off-ramp is going to be tied up a bit for you. And then we're going to deal with some issues. Looks like they're telling me there are problems, but it's going to be cleared here in a bit. But I just wanted to remind you, though, in the 700 block of Washington Boulevard, that's maintenance. That's what's happening out there. So careful, careful, careful. Good morning, family. It's a day. Lamar, Radio Free, 102.3 KJLH.

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3: 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I love the fact that God is who he is. God is everything. He's all powerful, all knowing, all seeing, all prevailing, all doing, all knowing. Whatever you need, God got it. You have got to have a relationship with him. He is the one entity that is ever present at all times.
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2: Here we are, last break of the day. We want to say thank you, Steve Harvey Nation, for listening every day. We appreciate your business so much. Thank you. Steve, you have some closing words for us?
3: You know what? Again, I like to use things that are happening to me in my life to encourage people that might be going through some of the same things in theirs. It's just a couple of pieces of encouragements I got this week. So many people have reached out to me, man, giving me love. As far outweighs anything else that's going on in my life. I'm actually surrounded by a lot of love and prayers. And I'm actually really not even privy to a lot of the swirl that goes around me. Like I was

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We being processed. God ain't through with none of us. God ain't through with you yet. 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God is processing us.

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1: Thank you. Ricky Ruckus has made it in the building. He's filling in for Law McHugh today. He's got some fire for you coming your way with his wrap up, and you better be ready for it. Some of that stuff, we can't put it there, Ricky. We ain't gonna put all that in there. Don't put all that in there, Ricky. Family, we're getting ready to roll out of here. The Steve Harvey Morning Show, it's been amazing. Look, whatever you do for the 4th, just do it safely,
2: yeah,
1: responsibly, have a good time. Meet us back here on Monday.
2: Yeah.
1: You back Monday? When are you coming back?
2: We'll find out. We'll see.
1: But you're doing something. You're going to be out.
2: I am. I will be in Fontana today, 6618 Runway Avenue in Fontana. 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Me and DJ Mark, y'all come out and celebrate with us
1: DJ
2: tomorrow.
1: Mark will be doing overtime because we got him. We've got him working on this mix show, too.
2: Oh, yeah.
1: DJ Dent is going to team up with him today at 1220, 420, and 8 o'clock to midnight. That's where it starts today. But then this is going to be tomorrow as well.
2: Correct.
1: So there'll be, we'll be able to, you know, set your weekend off right.
2: Yeah.
1: Thank you so much. NewImageDental.org. Check them out. Thank you, New Image Dental. I'll be out tomorrow. Get ready. Inglewood, City of Inglewood at Darby Park. It is going down. Thank you, City of Inglewood, Councilwoman Dion Falk, Cameo, and then we had Climax in studio.
2: Yeah.
1: And they were fun. So we've got a meeting in the, not the ladies' room, at Darby Park. All right? We're going to be at Darby Park. Go to cityofinglewoodmusicfest.com and grab your free tickets. And this just came through on my screen. I had to, I got to give a heads up for this. I got to, get your white ready. That's all I'm going to say, right? I'll say a little bit more. Get your white ready. Grown and sexy, get your white ready. The official white party is coming back. They're taking it to a platinum era. I've always kind of seen it. I was like, yeah. People heard I was outside, so they've been reaching out. I said, okay, I'm outside. I'm going to be a part. They have left LAX Hyatt. They're no longer there, right?
2: Right.
1: No longer there. They have upgraded the game. On Saturday, July 26th, we're going to be at the Godfrey Hotel, the rooftop, the Sunset Room Complex. They're going to tie it together and make it like a double thing. You can walk from red carpet to red carpet. I'm excited about it. So be a part of it. DJ Sydney Thomas, Shell of LA, DJ Twin, DJ Paradise. You must get your VIP tables. Call 213-926-2809. All white is mandatory. So that's why I'm trying to give you a heads up. Get your white. Big thank you to the LA Promoters Collective. All righty, we're out of here, guys. You got Ricky Ruckus coming in. Ricky, you ready for him?
0: I'm ready.
1: All right, everybody, have a great 4th. See ya in a bit. Dorian, thank you so much.
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0: Hey, this is Kevin Nash. 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

Radio Free 102.3 KJLH. That was Peaches by Justin Bieber. Finding them peaches out in Georgia. I just came from the East Coast. It was 102 degrees, but it said it felt like 109. Woo! That's too much for me. I had to get back. It's your nephew from your favorite Uncle Ricky Ruckus, and I'll be sitting in and rocking out for you, sitting in for Lon McHugh. I hope that we have a great time. I might have a little couple of tickets over here. I got to see what Lon left me. Yeah, don't go nowhere. Stay right here. KJLH.

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0: Radio Free 102.3 KJLH. That is the brother Eric Bellinger. Cry in front of you. That's my joint. Big shout out to Eric. Big shout out to Eric. It's your nephew from your favorite Uncle Ricky Ruckus sitting in for Lama Q today. And I gotta let you know that it's some gospel royalty on the way. Some gospel royalty is pulling up right here to LA. Miss Kim Burrell. Miss Kim Burrell is coming out, and KJLH is presenting Miss Kim Burrell live at the Blue Note, July 7th. That's next Thursday. You might want to pull up. It's a praise party. It's a praise party. It's going down. Hosted by Andre Russell. You listen longer, you can get a couple tickets. You know, you might be able to pull up, kick it with us a little bit. You know what I'm saying? Don't go nowhere. It's radio free. Lon did leave me some tickets. I got you, baby.
1: Hey, this is Kevin Nash. I want to invite you to the best barbecue restaurant in L.A. this 4th of July weekend. 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
1: 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So let me say something, because I got something to say. 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

0: Got Till It's Gone. Fire, classic, classic. It's your nephew from your favorite Uncle Ricky Ruckus sitting in for Lon McHugh. And the KJLH Women's Health Expo is back, baby. 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

0: Hey, this is Kevin Nash. I want to invite you to the best barbecue restaurant in L.A. this 4th of July weekend. 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

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It's your nephew from your favorite Uncle Ricky Ruckus sitting there for Llama Q. That was Flowers by The Emotions. Happy almost 4th of July. If you're lucky enough to already be off work, enjoy it. Enjoy it. If you're still clocking in the day, hang in there, baby. We almost there. The weekend is here. And summer has officially arrived, and Radio Free is everywhere. And you can catch up on the front page daily replay with Dara Star Tucker. 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

0: KJLH, your nephew from your favorite uncle, Ricky Ruckus, sitting in for Lon McHugh. That was Kajon on the ocean. Happy day before 4th. Happy day before the 4th. Yeah, you know what it is. Enjoy your day off. After these messages right here, we're going to get into a mix by DJ Mark. It's the 4th of July mix, baby.
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0: And this weekend, they have family meals. And they're open Saturday, July 4th, 11 a.m. until 10 p.m. They have great barbecue and the brisket that is so good that it'll make you call your pastor and testify. 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

0: And this weekend, they have family meals. And they're open Saturday, July 4th, 11 a.m. until 10 p.m. They have great barbecue and the brisket that is so good that it'll make you call your pastor and testify. 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
1: Oh my God, I'm on the radio. Oh my God. Did I win the Kim Burrell ticket?
0: Hold on, do you want to win the tickets or you want to be on the radio?
1: Both.
0: Okay, all right, you can do both. You got it. Congratulations. You going

0: to the Blue Note Thursday, July 9th. Kim Burrell.
1: Thursday, July 9th. Okay, so what do I have to do?
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0: KJLA.
1: Thank you.
0: Yes, ma'am.
1: And what's your name?
0: My name is Ricky Ruckus.
1: Ricky Ruckus?
0: Yes, ma'am. I'm sitting there for Llama Q.
1: Right.
0: I'm the guy that rapped the news, if you ever heard that. That's me.
1: Yeah. Oh, you are fired.
0: Appreciate
1: yes.
0: it.
1: Yes, I love it.
2: Hey, this is Kevin Nash. 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

0: And this weekend, they have family meals. 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
1: Hey, this is Kevin Nash. 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

0: 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That was Cloud 9 by Donnie. I like that joint. Real feel good. Real feel good. Hope y'all are having a great day. If you had your day off, I'm hating. Yeah. But I hope you had a great time enjoying your day off. And if you wasn't off, it's our time. It's our time. We off tomorrow. I bet you that one. Yeah. Big shout out to Monica Robinson. Robinson of LA. She's going to see Miss Kim Burrell. Yeah. Gospel Royalty is coming to LA. And KJLH presents Kim Burrell live at the Blue Note. It's going down July 9th. It's a praise party, and it's hosted by my big brother, Andre Russell. You can listen longer to win some tickets, or you can sign up at KJLHradio.com from the only station that loves you back. Don't act like you don't know the answer. It's KJLH, baby. You know it.
1: Hey, this is Kevin Nash. I want to invite you to the best barbecue restaurant in L.A. this 4th of July weekend. It's called The Wood Barbecue on Market Street in beautiful Inglewood. 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

0: 102.3 KJLH. That's Nights in the Sun. Odile featuring WizKid. That's a vibe. That's a vibe that feels like it feels like summer. 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All you got to do is download the app. It's pretty dope. It's your nephew from your favorite uncle, Ricky Ruck, is sitting in for Llama Q, and I'm about to sit out of here and go enjoy my 4th of July weekend. I'm going to try. I'm going to get out the way. Big Tammy Mac is on the way. Big M is on the way. They're going to hold you down for the rest of the day. I love y'all, and I'll see y'all soon. Peace out.
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0: 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Happy 4th of July. Not quite the 4th. It's the 3rd, but...
1: Yeah, 4th of July Eve.
0: A lot of people taking off, leaving or work early, mm-hmm. get ready to, you know, marinate the barbecue, put it on the grill, whatever you do.
1: Absolutely.
0: However you do it.
1: Good times,
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0: 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We want you to catch up on the front page daily replay with Dara Star Tucker. All right. Also, dive into the latest tech podcast, Hello Human, and get a dose of Happy with Tammy Mack's podcast. Happy podcast. I'm sorry, I got a little excited there.
1: Yeah. I got excited. Didn't know she was on the liner. That's what I'm talking about.
0: Right. That's me with my new podcast, Happy. Roy Woods.
1: There you go.
0: Roy Wood Jr., comedian and talk show host. Roy Wood Jr. is this week's guest.
1: Yeah, special guest.
0: And he talks, the conversation is incredible.
1: Okay.
0: He talks about co-parenting.
1: Oh, wow.
0: Yeah, and how he co-parents with the mother of his child.
1: Did he give any advice to the fellas?
0: Oh, man, he gave it, but I don't think many men would like it.
1: Oh, okay.
0: Yeah, but check him out. 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

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It's Tammy Mack. Hello. It is pre-4th of July, so I know everybody is marinating that meat, getting it all nice and tender and juicy and seasoned up well done. I'm here to hold you down and give you some music while you do that. How about that? The KJLH Women's Health Expo is back. Free screenings, real doctors, real talk, and this year a whole pavilion for Alzheimer's care and the ones who take care of them. 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Sometimes as a caregiver, you know, you end up needing care yourself. 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

0: family, it's Adele Amar, and I've got summer vibes. 102.3 KJLH is giving you a chance to win a family four-pack of one-day, one-park tickets to the Disneyland Resort and experience Celebrate Soulfully summer vibes for yourself. 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

0: 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I have been promising everybody music to get their 4th of July cooking on.
1: That's a fact. You have been saying that.
0: I'm here. I'm here for you.
1: Okay.
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1: There it is. 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
0: 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The 4th of July Master Mix Marinade.
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0: 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Hoorah!
1: Oh, whatever. DJ Dents is about to be in the mix 420 on the Dizzot. We got DJ Dents giving you a master mix for the next, I don't know, 20 minutes.
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2: There it is.
1: DJ Dents is up next, getting ready to do his thing. I don't know if they call them the ones and the twos anymore. I don't even know what the lingo is. What's the lingo?
2: Yeah, I don't know. It just gonna sound good.
1: You don't know either?
2: I don't know.
1: Okay, we don't know. I don't know if it's the ones and the twos. I don't know if it's the wheels of steel. Yeah. I don't know what they call it anymore. Yeah. Just know he's about to help you marinate your meat with this mix on Radio Free 102.3 KJLH. Hurrah!

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0: in an accident as a pedestrian, cyclist, or on your scooter, you might come 4th of July. You drink enough.
1: That's a fact.
0: You might just fall right off your bicycle.
1: Hey. Be careful.
0: You might just walk into the streets, not looking left to your left or your right.
1: That's a fact.
0: 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She is the name and the voice that you trust, so make sure you give her a call. Look, gospel royalty is coming to Los Angeles. Did you know that?
1: Gospel royalty? Who might be? Who is that?
0: Kim Burrell.
1: Oh, yeah, you're right.
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